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0: 1-800-990-2448 is how you get a hold of us. On the way, it's Sasha's info dump.
4: It might not be the greatest thing to do, but if you do it,
0: do.
4: Anyway, if you do it, you are in good company. The average person will do this 4 times a week. I'll tell you what it is coming up.
0: Gen Zers are claiming the term adult gap year. You know, anytime you put the word adult in front of something, it just
4: sounds, like it.
0: Just sounds so dirty.
4: Sounds like a dirty gap year.
0: Yeah, and then you use the word gap. I'm just like, come on.
4: Okay, but we could also just say mini retirement. Does that make things a little better for you?
0: Yeah, so basically, they're working, then stopping, then going back to work again.
4: Mm-hmm. There you go.
0: Yeah. Is this something that appeals to you coming up?
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1: Sasha's Info Dump.
2: The average person will do this 4 times a week. It's maybe not the greatest thing, but at least you're not alone. I'll tell you what that is coming up. What is a single person luxury that people in relationships completely miss out on? Or if you've been in a relationship for a while, you're like, oh man, I miss the good old days when I was single. So this is floating around Reddit right now and some of the big answers. Obviously having the whole bed to yourself.
3: Yeah, that's a good one.
2: That's so, so good. Knowing that things are exactly where I left them.
3: Oh yeah.
2: Particularly when you have kids too, yeah. Right? Like you put a pair of scissors in a drawer and in an hour they're in a different drawer or they're just
3: they're somewhere gone. In the house somewhere.
2: Yes. And the number one answer that we said, again, a single person luxury that people in relationships completely miss out on, it's knowing that piece of chocolate cake or insert whatever your favorite food is, knowing that piece of chocolate cake you left in the fridge will still be there whenever you want it.
3: Bags of chips, man, they disappear in my house.
2: Yes.
3: I have to hide them.
2: I know. I get it. So the average person will forget this 4 times a week. Care to take a guess at what that is?
3: Appointments.
2: Okay. I think that's pretty good. It's actually their kids' names. They just...
3: Yeah.
2: Do you do the whole... So my parents used to do this. They would run down everybody in the house before they finally landed on someone. And because we had pets too, like Leonard's name got thrown in there. I mean, whatever it takes. And eventually you'll fall on the
3: My wife
2: name.
3: Doesn't even call me by my actual name. She calls me either Dave, Carol.
2: Yeah.
3: She calls me Dabs.
2: Dabs, is that a new one?
3: No, it's been in the circuit. Yeah, it's been there for a while. Yeah.
2: And are any of those when she's like angry at you?
3: No, they're all really at an affectionate tone.
2: Yeah, and whatever, as long as she's acknowledging your existence.
3: Yeah. Hey, Carol, what are you doing over there? Not too much. What's happening? You need some help?
2: So cute.
3: Yeah.
2: That's your info dump.
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7: Some clouds rolling in through this evening, temperature falling to about 20 by midnight tonight as the humidity starts to break. Overnight tonight, things are going to clear up, dipping to a low of about 16. Back to a sunny sky all day for tomorrow, hitting a high of 24 in the afternoon.

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0: Country 105, playing today's best country. If you just popped in, wouldn't it be great if you could, I don't know, in the middle of your career, hit the pause button and take, I don't know, 5 years off, call it your adult gap years, and then unpause and go back?
1: I love it because it's like a long game version of working towards a weekend.
0: Yeah.
1: You know what I mean?
0: Like, yeah.
1: When you work toward a weekend, you get to enjoy a nice weekend, but you know you have to go back to work at some point in time on the Monday. So if you did this like mini retirement or gap years, you get to have a little break. You get to work so hard towards that, knowing full well that eventually you do have to go back because we all need money. But I don't know. I realize it's not feasible for...
0: Oh, how about 99% of us?
1: Totally. Yeah. Totally. But I like the idea of it if it was possible.
0: The idea is from Gen Z right now is thinking, you know, I think we can do this. I mean, of course you're Gen Z.
1: Yeah, you think you can do anything.
0: Yeah, like you're breaking all the rules.
1: Yeah.
0: Like everything.
1: The world hasn't come down on you yet.
0: No, not yet, right? Oh, why wouldn't we do this? Because they're like, you know, when you say, I can't buy a property, I can't buy a house, so I might as well go and do something else. I'm like, okay, that's a good point.
1: Uh-huh. Yeah. No, that's...
0: Like, on paper, it makes so much sense.
1: It totally does. It would be so nice.
0: I'm so jealous. I'm so jealous because that boat has definitely sailed.
1: Oh, yeah. For you?
0: Hey,
1: yeah.
0: Of course it has.
1: For you in particular? Yes.
0: Yeah. Shelley, do you like this idea?
2: I actually did that.
0: What?
2: I took a year and a half off and just enjoyed the sun and sat in the park and swimming lots and that was awesome.
1: Wow. So you would consider that sort of a mini retirement that you went through?
2: Yeah, exactly. Until I ran out of money.
0: Yeah.
1: Okay. Yeah. And then did you completely switch career paths or did you just go back to work like nothing ever happened?
2: I actually switched career paths.
1: Nice.
0: Smart.
1: Okay. Yeah. That's amazing.
0: You're smart. You know, Shell, you're no dummy, hey? Yeah, you're smart. Okay. Oh, I love it.
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0: today's best country, Country 105. This concept of on and off retirement or an adult gap year that Gen Zers are doing, again, on paper sounds pretty cool.
1: I like it. It's, you know, you work 5-10 years doing the corporate grind, and then you basically take a little mini retirement. So you retire early, but you know full well at some point you gotta go back to work. And that can look different for people. Mm-hmm. You know, you could either just go back to what you were doing before, or maybe you spend that time during your quote unquote like mini retirement or adult gap year learning a new skill, and then you change your career path entirely.
0: So this is not called unemployment.
1: No.
0: Because you have done this, prepared for it. It's mm-hmm. a conscious mm-hmm. decision.
1: Yes. And you would have to have some type of support system
0: in order
1: to make it work.
0: Right.
1: Obviously, it's not going to work for everybody, but
0: I don't think I could ever have done it.
1: Me neither. On paper, though, sounds pretty nice.
0: Sounds so romantic.
1: Oh my gosh, doesn't it, though? Just take like 5-10 years
0: off. You're in your 30s and you're doing something like, what do you do for a living? Nothing, man.
1: Nothing. Just retiring, enjoying.
0: You're doing nothing? I'm sorry, I'm finding myself.
1: Yes, I'm working on me. There it is.
0: I never say that. Susan, could you do an adult gap year-ish thingy?
2: I've done that.
0: What?
2: Yeah.
0: Okay, explain yourself, young lady.
2: But it was something that I wanted to do. Like, I always wanted to work with flowers, and so I worked in a nursery for a couple of years.
0: Oh.
1: Wow, that's so cool.
2: Yeah.
0: You know, I would like to work in a nursery.
2: And you would?
0: Yeah, because I just bought 13 Moonlight Junipers. So I've been spending a lot of time in nurseries. Mm. And now, wait a second. Are you saying a nursery like a plant nursery or a kid nursery?
2: Yes. Yeah. No, plant.
0: Okay, cool. Because I would not want to work in a kid nursery.
2: No, I did that. I had a couple.
0: Yeah, that would be a little too much for me.
1: Yeah, I would think so.
0: Yeah.
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6: Some clouds rolling in through this evening, cooling as well. Humidity starting to lift. We'll get down to about 20 degrees by midnight. Overnight, things are going to clear up as we drop further to a low of about 16 degrees. Nice and sunny all day for tomorrow, hitting a high of 24 in the afternoon.
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8: 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She's been fortunate enough to serve as an opening act for some greats, including Jess Moskaluk, Megan Patrick, and Beverly Mahood. This is Rebecca Rain with Late to the Party. 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
0: It's 1-800-990-2448 to get a hold of us. Case files on the way. Taking a look at what's going on in music. We had the American Music Awards. We'll run down the big country winners. I like the American Music Awards because they're fan voted.
4: I think that is so important to have award shows like that every once in a while.
0: Also, what did we learn today? We learned about there's a gap year for adults that Gen Zers have created. Yeah, I on paper kind of like this.
4: Yeah, it's the idea of working like normal, but then you almost retire, but it's like in the middle of your career time.
0: But then you come back.
4: Yeah, exactly.
0: Yeah, I wish I had this when I was a kid.
4: Mm-hmm.
0: Yeah. Also, we learned that dude who bought a bag of salad opened it up to find a live frog inside of it.
4: That is crazy.
0: So we're asking you, have you found anything strange inside something that you bought? Yeah, and you believe it or not, there's a ton of stories about that. And the tiny things you would like someone to do for you so that your morning would be easier on you.
4: And just a little bit easier, right? Which would open up so many doors during a hectic morning.
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0: 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Case filed. Okie dokie, let's see what's going on in the world of music. The American Music Awards were held last night, and we'll just run down the categories for country. In the Best Male Country Artist category, Morgan Wallen took that.
1: Nice.
0: By the way, we should mention this is a fan-voted award show.
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0: So this is not done by a committee like the ACM, CMAs, and blah, blah, blah, blah.
1: So would you argue that this almost means more in some arenas?
0: I would think so.
1: Yeah.
0: But that's our little humble opinion. Mm-hmm. Best Female Country Artist, the winner, Ella Langley. Best Country Duo or Group went to Zach Brown Band.
1: Hey.
0: Breakthrough Country Artist is Sam Barber. I'm a big fan of him.
1: Oh, yeah.
0: He's really good. Best Country Song, Ella Langley's Choosing Texas. Best Country Album, Megan Maroney's Cloud Nine.
1: Okay.
0: Yeah. Super good. Also, when it comes to being bashful and oh gosh, golly gee, Zach Top runs a pretty good game. Here's Zach admitting he wouldn't mind being a little less famous, and still get people to come to his shows.
2: If I could play to 15,000 people a night and make these records and have nobody knew who I was, I would take that. But, you know, you get a little fame along with it, and that's fine, too. And I'm grateful for all the things that come with it, I guess.
0: Well, he should do what does Marshmello do? He just puts a bucket on his head, doesn't he?
1: Yeah, or like Daft Punk. Right?
0: Yeah.
1: Just like throw something on your head and you'll be good.
0: Why wouldn't you do that?
1: It's like maybe he doesn't know that's an option.
0: But he comes up to his next Zach Top concert and he has an ice cream pail on.
1: Casey told me to do it.
0: Yeah, great. Nobody knows me, right? No, we actually know it's you. Yeah. Those are your case files.
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6: Some clouds rolling in through this evening, temperature falling to about 20 by midnight tonight as the humidity starts to break. Overnight tonight, things are going to clear up, dipping to a low of about 16. Back to a sunny sky all day for tomorrow, hitting a high of 24 in the afternoon.

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1: So, what did we learn today?
0: The simple thing that you would love somebody to do for you to make your mornings go a lot easier.
2: Or just something little that could happen during your mornings that would just open up a little bit of extra time.
0: Yeah. I seriously, getting somebody to carry me downstairs from my bedroom.
2: I really don't understand so what that would accomplish.
0: Because, then, again, it's that newlywed cradle carrying, right? Not the piggyback, not over the shoulders.
2: And that's just to slowly wake you up in the morning.
0: Let's go,
2: little guy.
0: Yeah.
2: Now we're in the kitchen. Time to make breakfast.
0: And then I could slide right off.
2: Okay. I'm sort of seeing it now.
0: Gen Zers are having, they're calling adult gap years or a year or years where they start work, they stop work, and they start work again.
2: It's kind of known as a mini retirement.
0: Yeah.
2: The idea of, you work for a bit, you know it's coming, you get a break, but you also know that eventually you'll have to go back to work.
0: On paper, it sounds great.
2: Oh my gosh.
0: Yes. I don't know if you could actually do it.
2: I think very few people could make it work.
0: Right. And then we found out today that that guy who bought a bag of salad had a live frog inside of it. So we're asking you, found anything strange inside something that you bought?
2: Yeah, we got some texts. Jesse said, my dad found a Subway napkin inside a sealed bag of old Dutch potato chips.
0: No.
2: Which is gross, because obviously someone on the assembly line just kind of like dropped it in there. Oops.
0: Yeah.
2: Lauren also said, prepare yourself for this one, okay? My sister bit into a wrap from a restaurant, so it was like made right then and there, and a big beetle crawled out of it.
0: That's okay.
2: I can't. I would never eat again.
0: That'd
2: be it for me. That's it.
0: At least it's a natural beetle.
2: Mm-mm.
0: Versus a unnatural beetle.
2: Yeah,
0: you know, one with highlights.
2: Yeah.
0: You know, one of those guys.
2: There's some augmentations.
0: Just got some work done on it. Those beetles?
2: I hate those beetles.
0: Yeah, I mean, they're just trying to show off.
2: You know, you got to learn to love yourself.
0: Oh,
2: what the heck?
0: Stupid case. So stupid. Okay, so now we have Susan has the last word on finding something strange.
3: Seriously, this happened many years ago. We were at a bar and we ordered a beer. And my husband looked in his bottle and he goes, oh, there's something in the bottom here. And it was a mouse.
2: Ew.
0: Like I've heard of that happening. I just thought that was just a myth.
3: No, it's not.
0: Show MVP is coming up.
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1: So, what did we learn today?
0: Well, here it is. Before we get to our show MVP, we want to thank Lauren, Tyler, Barb, Shelley, Dave, Cher, also Brandon, Brittany, and Susan for hanging out with us. We learned that there was this guy who bought a bag of salad, and he found a live frog inside of
2: and
0: it.
2: And for some reason, because the frog is alive, that makes me feel better. Like, hey, at least the salad's really
0: fresh.
2: That's
0: what I thought, too, yeah.
2: Yeah, it's not bad.
0: Yeah, so we're asking people found anything strange inside something that you bought. Also, it's called the Adult Gap Year or Years. Gen Zers are doing this.
2: Yeah, it's like a mini retirement.
0: Yeah.
2: You work really hard to get to that little gap, knowing full well that, you know, once party's over, you do have to eventually go back to work.
0: We heard from a few people that said they've actually done this.
2: Yeah.
0: And I was like, wow.
2: What a great time to, I mean, if you can make it happen, feasible, what a great way to reset and reinvent yourself.
0: And we should make mention, too, they weren't teachers.
2: No.
0: Okay.
2: Right.
0: Well, because teachers can take it's a little different.
2: They take summer vacation?
0: Well, some take a year off.
2: Oh,
0: right.
2: My dad went on sabbatical
0: as
2: a teacher.
0: So it's a little different, but let's just be clear, they weren't teachers.
2: Yeah.
0: And mostly those teachers come back as teachers again. Mm-hmm. Yeah, so a little different. And lastly here, one simple thing that you would like somebody to do for you to make your mornings go easier.
2: And Teresa texted and she said, to make my life easier in the morning, if my 5-year-old sleeps till at least 7, I have a solid hour to myself to get ready, make lunches, etc., enjoy a peaceful cup of tea, and then when they're up, it's go time, tornado season. Totally.
0: Gotcha. Our show MVP, though, goes to Shelley about the one thing that she would like people to do for her in the morning.
3: Someone tidy my kitchen before I leave work.
0: Yeah.
2: That would be so nice. Do you just messy it up while you're getting ready for work?
3: Yep. Cooking breakfast and,
2: Yeah, I'm told it's like a

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1: Some clouds rolling in through this evening, cooling as well. Humidity starting to lift. We'll get down to about 20 degrees by midnight. Overnight, things are going to clear up as we drop further to a low of about 16 degrees. Nice and sunny all day for tomorrow, hitting a high of 24 in the afternoon.

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0: 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It's the good stuff. Great feeling story coming up. We're focusing on a 10-year-old little, and he wanted to do something to raise money. So his mom says, well, if you want a 3D printer, and this is what he wanted.
4: Okay.
0: You got to buy it yourself. He's like, yeah, I'll do more than that.
4: Ooh.
0: You just watch me fly, Mom.
4: Nice.
0: So we'll get to that. Also, tiny things that you would like someone to do for you to make your mornings go a little easier.
4: Oh, man, and mornings can be so hectic. So if you could just get a little bit of help, it'd be amazing.
0: Just one little thing.
4: One little itty bitty thing.
0: So that's coming up.

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1: Yeah, man, that's the good stuff.
0: This is where we celebrate some great things little littles are doing. We call this the good stuff. Okay, so there's a 10-year-old boy who's already thinking big things. In Brownsville, Texas, Ernesto Hernandez has launched his own 3D printing business. It started with something super simple. He says, I just want to make some keychains for my friends at school.
2: Yeah, sounds good.
0: Okay, so 3 months ago, Ernesto told his mom, he says, listen, I got this idea, this huge idea. And she said, yeah? And he said, yeah.
3: I told my mom I wanted to make money with 3D prints. My mom said that I could save up my chore money and buy my own 3D printer with my money.
0: Yeah.
2: Nice. Well, then, okay.
0: You got this idea, then you got to work for it. You got to plan for it. So, Ernesto did. He saved up $500 to buy his first machine and created Prestige 3D Labs. He's now making colorful keychains, whistles, can openers, custom pieces. He's learned a lot from YouTube. He even started to make prints before school, after school, before football practice.
2: Wow.
0: He is busy. And his mom thinks this is all good. It's a great experience.
4: Yes, tiring as it may be, sometimes it's a little bit stressful. Time management is hard. I would go for it. It's been one thing that we enjoy doing. We get to do it together, and it keeps them on the right path.
0: It sure does. Mm-hmm. He's already made $1,500 in profit.
1: Yeah, man, that's the good stuff.
0: Hustle.
2: Yes, no kidding.
0: He's also made an arrangement with a clothing store in town called The Jungle to carry some of his product.
2: Ah!
0: But the best part at the end of this, if you ask him, what do you want to do with all of this? He says, you know what? One day I just want to invest in a house for me and my mom.
2: Oh my goodness.
0: That's why I'm doing all of this, is so we can buy a home together.
2: To have that foresight.
0: Oh,
2: man.
0: He's 10.
2: I can't believe
0: that. Okay, he's 10 years old, and he has not even a side hustle. This thing, he has 3 printers going now.
2: Yeah, that's a full-blown business.
0: What is happening here, Ernesto? I love it. Well, listen, if you have some good stuff, let's celebrate it. You can contact us through our website.
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7: Some clouds rolling in through this evening, temperature falling to about 20 by midnight tonight as the humidity starts to break. Overnight tonight, things are going to clear up, dipping to a low of about 16. Back to a sunny sky all day for tomorrow, hitting a high of 24 in the afternoon.

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0: One simple thing that will make your mornings easier. What would that be for you?
1: Oh, I mean, so many things. One tough thing is I get up pretty early in the morning. Mm. I need a lot of light because it's dark.
0: Yeah.
1: But I don't want to wake anybody up, and I live in a very small space.
0: Right.
1: So I think just being able to freely turn on whatever light I want and not have to tiptoe around.
0: Right.
1: That would make a huge difference, because there is the odd time where my partner Tyler travels for work and I wake up, and if he's not there, oh my gosh.
0: What a whole new world.
1: I can turn on all the lights.
0: Yeah.
1: I can slam doors. I can run around.
0: You're like Mary Tyler Moore.
1: Yes. Yeah. I know who that is. I just don't
0: it's
1: really
0: too
1: know
0: old
1: what
0: of
1: you
0: a reference. I get it.
1: But okay.
0: Yeah.
1: Yes. Anyway, I would love to just be able to
0: yeah,
1: turn on
0: I know.
1: Some
0: just
1: lights
0: do your own thing.
1: And have the freedom to just
0: get to twirl.
1: In and, yeah.
0: I can picture you just like lights on and twirling.
1: And she's the one that she throws her hat in the
0: yeah.
1: air? Yeah. Okay. There, I'm
0: Yeah,
1: I'm
0: there you
1: there.
0: Go. Okay.
1: Okay. I really would love to just be able to throw my hat in the air
0: yes.
1: in the morning, for sure.
0: Who doesn't?
1: Right?
0: That's true freedom. Brittany, here's, I would love for somebody to carry me from my bedroom upstairs all the way down to the kitchen every morning.
2: Well, my bedroom downstairs, so it'd be cool for the opposite.
0: Yeah, if somebody carry you up. Yeah, that's fine.
2: Yeah.
0: Yeah. That would be a good
1: what
0: service.
1: What would that accomplish?
0: I don't know. Just it would ease me into the day a lot easier. Right?
2: Yeah.
0: And when I mean carry, I mean like walking over the threshold, newlywed carry.
1: Oh, that's what I was picturing.
0: Yeah, I don't want piggyback action.
1: And no fireman carry.
0: No.
1: Come on.
0: No. I need the newlywed cradle. Okay? And I need you to look into my eyes. And tell me that I'm pretty.
1: And everything's going to be okay.
0: Everything's fine. Yeah. And that once a day. Too much to ask? I don't think so.
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0: Today's Best Country, Country 105. If you just rolled into the show, we're asking you, what is one thing you would love for somebody else to do for you? One simple little task that would make your mornings a lot easier. Mike said, have your routine laid out the night before. Close out, coffee ready, lunch is made. Sounds like what I do that.
1: That's easier said than done. And I wish I could do that too. Yeah. Especially, man, I don't have super wrinkly clothes, but like, could just be pressed.
0: But when they are wrinkly.
1: Yeah. If they could just be ready to go. Because I find that I in my head, I know what I want to wear. Mm. Like, I don't lay out my clothes ahead of time, but I sort of have a general idea of what I'm going to do. But then when I grab that shirt and it's all wrinkly, I'm like, I do not have time to steam
0: so
1: this.
0: So you're telling me right now that this was just thrown together, what you're wearing today?
1: Yeah. What do you think?
0: No, it's good.
1: I don't like that question.
0: What do you mean? What are you talking about? What?
1: It wasn't thrown together. It was carefully coordinated.
0: Yeah.
1: I know.
0: My
1: shirt underneath is a little wrinkly, which is why I put a jacket on.
0: Right, okay. Okay. Dave, what's a couple of things or one thing that we just love other people to do in the mornings so it'd make your life a little easier?
2: I'd say if somebody cooked me breakfast.
0: Yeah.
1: I would think so. That must be so nice. Some people just have breakfast ready for them.
0: Yeah, because you're five.
1: Yeah.
0: And your parents do that for you. Like,
1: yeah. I miss that.
0: I wouldn't mind being put in an adult high chair either.
2: Wow. No, I wouldn't go that far.
0: You know what? So I'd sit up there and I had my own personal little tray right in front of me.
1: A little sippy cup.
0: And it doesn't matter if the Cheerios, I got a little lip on there so they don't fall all over.
1: And you got a bib.
0: Yeah. I mean,
1: good.
0: I think that's the life.
1: That's it.
2: Yeah, you want one of those bibs that have like the food kettle?
0: Yeah, food pockets in them. Yeah.
2: Yeah.
0: I mean, that's living.
1: I think we could all do with one of those.
0: I think that's really living.
2: Yeah, some nights we could. Yeah.
0: Oh, no. Yes, some nights we could. Oh.
2: Yeah.
0: Dave, you're the best. We appreciate you.
2: Thanks, guys. Have a great day.
0: You too.
1: Thanks, you too. Bye.
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5: Some clouds rolling in through this evening, cooling as well. Humidity starting to lift. We'll get down to about 20 degrees by midnight. Overnight, things are going to clear up as we drop further to a low of about 16 degrees. Nice and sunny all day for tomorrow, hitting a high of 24 in the afternoon.

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4: Some clouds rolling in through this evening, temperature falling to about 20 by midnight tonight as the humidity starts to break. Overnight tonight, things are going to clear up, dipping to a low of about 16. Back to a sunny sky all day for tomorrow, hitting a high of 24 in the afternoon.

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4: Some clouds rolling in through this evening, cooling as well. Humidity starting to lift. We'll get down to about 20 degrees by midnight. Overnight, things are going to clear up as we drop further to a low of about 16 degrees. Nice and sunny all day for tomorrow, hitting a high of 24 in the afternoon.

day, Potts Farm was a place to go. 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
5: Nice and sunny today, high 24 degrees, clear sky overnight tonight, low 11, and then 3 days in a row, Thursday, Friday, Saturday, all sun with a high of 20, 21, and 18 respectively.

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6: Beautiful weather continues later today with a sunny sky and a high of 24 degrees. And that's going to continue right through the end of the week and into the weekend. Thursday, sunny, high 20. Friday, sunny, high 21. Saturday, sunny and a high of 18.

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5: Nice and sunny today, high 24 degrees, clear sky overnight tonight, low 11, and then 3 days in a row, Thursday, Friday, Saturday, all sun with a high of 20, 21, and 18 respectively.

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4: Beautiful weather continues later today with a sunny sky and a high of 24 degrees. And that's going to continue right through the end of the week and into the weekend. Thursday, sunny, high 20. Friday, sunny, high 21. Saturday, sunny and a high of 18.

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3: Nice and sunny today, high 24 degrees, clear sky overnight tonight, low 11, and then 3 days in a row, Thursday, Friday, Saturday, all sun with a high of 20, 21, and 18, respectively.

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5: Beautiful weather continues later today with a sunny sky and a high of 24 degrees. And that's going to continue right through the end of the week and into the weekend. Thursday, sunny, high 20. Friday, sunny, high 21. Saturday, sunny and a high of 18.

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3: Nice and sunny today, high 24 degrees, clear sky overnight tonight, low 11, and then 3 days in a row, Thursday, Friday, Saturday, all sun with a high of 20, 21, and 18 respectively.

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4: Beautiful weather continues later today with a sunny sky and a high of 24 degrees. And that's going to continue right through the end of the week and into the weekend. Thursday, sunny, high 20. Friday, sunny, high 21. Saturday, sunny and a high of 18.

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5: Nice and sunny today, high 24 degrees, clear sky overnight tonight, low 11, and then 3 days in a row, Thursday, Friday, Saturday, all sun with a high of 20, 21, and 18 respectively.

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5: Beautiful weather continues later today with a sunny sky and a high of 24 degrees. And that's going to continue right through the end of the week and into the weekend. Thursday, sunny, high 20. Friday, sunny, high 21. Saturday, sunny and a high of 18.

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0: in Standing Up, right? Well, yeah, beautiful sunrise this morning. Yeah, have you looked over there? That's nice, eh? Hey, it's Rod Morning, Wednesday hump day. Another sunny day again today. Highs around 24, not as hot and humid as it has been the past few days, but I'm not complaining. Been beautiful. Rode the bike in again this morning. A little fresh, but that's okay. A little breezy today. Highs at 24, down to 9 tonight. Tomorrow, sunshine. Actually, sunshine the rest of the week. A little bit more cooler. Yeah, it's like tomorrow's high is 20. 20s-ish. 20, 21, 18, 19 for the weekend. All right. At least it's sunny. I'll take that. Right now, it's a fresh 14 degrees.
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0: That's Savannah Jade, a man out of me, Country 105. Beautiful sunrise, 14 degrees. This Saturday is the Caledon Buttertart Festival. It returns to the community complex on Church Road there in Caledon East. Get ready for one of the sweetest days of the year. Caledon Buttertart Festival, bringing together talented bakers, makers, and thousands of buttertart lovers like me. Yes. And they're also collecting for the Caledon Food Bank. So if you can bring something for the as a donation, they'll get you in lieu of admission. Check it out. Caledon Buttertart Festival this Saturday at the complex from 10 till 4.
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3: A new report says coyotes remain top of the chart when it comes to killers of Ontario farm animals. Ontario Wildlife Damage Compensation Program says farmers lost just over 3,200 animals to the predators and received around $1.9 million in compensation. On both counts, it's a 28% increase in both the farm animals and the compensation compared to 2024. The report went on to say that the death toll of farm animals in Ontario hasn't been this high in at least a decade. The province last paid out more than 3,000 claims back in 2016-2017 with around 4,500 casualties. By headcount, sheep were the primary target of the coyotes. Over 700 animals lost to the predators, followed by cattle and then chicken as well. Meanwhile, Dufferin OPP recently had to help a calf that had become stranded after falling out of a trailer. They say they were doing general patrol in the town of Mono when the trailer's door became dislodged and the calf fell out onto the roadway. Luckily, it suffered only minor cuts and bruises. The Charolais was corralled by some passers-by as well as officers until the trailer operator could be tracked down and brought back to the scene. The calf was loaded up and returned home safely. And that's your Food and Ag Report. I'm Phil DeLand.
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0: Country 105, there goes Josh Ross. Oh, and a different candidate. Yeah, Jackson Dean, too. It's 10 before 6, 550, 14 degrees, beautiful sunrise. I don't ever get tired. It's, even when I walk out of the front door of my house in Collingwood at 4:30, you just see a little bit of light rising. And coming down 124, I was on the bike this morning. It's just beautiful, right? A little fresh. It was all layered up. It's all good. And if I got, it reminds me every year, once you get back on the bike, the smells. You smell early in the morning. I can start smelling lilacs now. Oh, smells so good. Play, oh, yeah, I also smell the odd skunk and the odd fox and stuff like that. I'm glad I don't have to smell the fields anymore. They were spreading there for a while. That wasn't very pleasant. That, like I said, on a bike, you know, you smell everything. You can't roll up a window on a bike, you know what I mean? Mm-hmm. But the smells are out there. If you're gassing up today, a couple of stations dropped a penny or two. Not a lot. Up in Collingwood, the Express there on First, $1.69. That's the cheapest I've seen in a while. Alliston, you're still at $1.82. If you're going down 10, the Shell there on the bottom of the hill there, it's $1.77. That's not bad. Orangeville, you're $1.80 at the Esso there here in town. Still up there at $1.85, the Ultimar. I know. And over in Barrie, $1.839. Diesel's at $2.03. And they're saying it's supposed to drop later on this week. Where'd you hear that? It's supposed to drop tomorrow. All right. They say it could be dropping up to 10 cents tomorrow. Really? All right. Like I said, I'll see when I believe it. Or believe it when I see it. If you hang out till tomorrow, maybe it'll drop. That'd be nice.
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your host, Blaine Shelton. So today is National Seniors Health and Fitness Day. Sadly, I think I just pulled a muscle saying that. Here's Kenny. He's out again last night. Country 105.

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2: Good morning. It's Wednesday, May 27th. I'm RJ Broadhead. Provincial police arrested two people following a months-long drug trafficking investigation throughout Simcoe County. Last Thursday, officers conducted a search warrant at an Innisfil home and seized a number of items, including drugs, cash, and weapons, including a 9mm handgun. Two 31-year-olds from Innisfil were arrested and charged with nearly 20 offenses, most related to drug theft and weapons. Charges have been laid in connection to the serious collision that happened on Highway 10 at King Street in Caledon Sunday evening just before 7. A 23-year-old from Etobicoke has been charged with various offenses, including failing to stop at a red light. Three people were taken to hospital with non-life-threatening injuries. A vehicle rolled in the area of Broadway and Blind Line on Saturday night just after 10. The 48-year-old woman from Woodbridge got out of the vehicle before officers arrived, then returned and tried unsuccessfully to steal a police cruiser. The woman did not have a driver's license, was impaired, ran a red light, had unmarked cigarettes, and as a result is facing a long list of charges. Earlier this month, OPP were told about musical instruments that were stolen from a storage unit in Erin almost 2 years ago. There was a tracking device on one of the stolen items that police used to execute a search warrant at a home in Brampton. Officers recovered the stolen property worth nearly $5,000 and also seized drugs with a street value of almost $3,500. A 42-year-old from Brampton has been charged. New border measures are in place to stop the spread of the Ebola virus. Starting this week, people traveling from affected areas will need to self-isolate for 21 days. Former Environment Minister Stephen Gilboa will be resigning as an MP. A formal announcement is expected today. Duffer and OPP recently helped a calf that fell out of a moving trailer get home safely. It happened earlier this month on Highway 10 in Mono. The rear door of the trailer opened and a Charley calf fell out. It sustained only minor cuts and scrapes. Officers worked with members of the public to keep the calf calm while coordinating with the driver of the trailer who returned to retrieve the calf. And now, here's the morning sports. The Vegas Golden Knights are into the Stanley Cup Final. They beat Colorado 2-1 to complete the sweep and will get a few days off while Carolina and Montreal battle it out. Game 4 of that series is tonight. The Hurricanes lead 2-1 and have not lost on the road in this postseason. Canada defeated Czechia at the Worlds. Now they get set to face the United States in the quarterfinals tomorrow. Kitchener beat Chicoutimi and advanced right to Sunday's Memorial Cup Final. Jesus Sanchez hit his first career Grand Slam in the Blue Jays 8-1 win over the Marlins. The series decider is this afternoon. Former Jay Eric Lauer won his Dodgers debut against the Rockies. The Yankees had a franchise first with at least two hits from every starter, crushing the Royals 15-1. Shea Gilgeous-Alexander had 32 points, leading OKC to victory in a 3-2 series lead on the Spurs. And at the French Open, Victoria Mboko and Felix Auger-Aliassime advanced to round two. That's news and sports. I'll have your forecast next.
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2: Today, mainly sunny. We'll have a strong north wind and a high of 24 degrees. Tonight, partly cloudy, a low of 9. Tomorrow, mainly sunny. That north wind will still be gusty and will be a little bit cooler with a high of 20. Right now, it's 14 in Alliston, 13 in Orangeville, and 12 in Shelburne. I'm RJ Broadhead. The next news, sports, and weather update is at 6:30.
1: Day check. 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

0: Miles. That's Brock Phillips, Country 105. Carrie Underwood, too. 610. Hey, it's Rod West. Morning. Hey, look at the sunshine. Another great day on tap. Sunshine and 24 at high. We're sitting at 14 degrees this morning. And why are the kids cheering? Yeah, it's officially that time of year. School is wrapping up soon, either in the month or the next couple of weeks. Isn't that nice? You know, 1 minute, it's a regular Wednesday, and all of a sudden your kids need a costume, cupcakes, field trip money, and a poster board for tomorrow. Yeah, we've all been there. Meanwhile, teachers are wrapping up the year while kids have already checked into summer break. You know, May Madness, that's a real thing. Kids away, routine vanishes, parents are scrambling to lock down summer plans. So take a deep breath. Keep the teacher's gift simple, like a notes, maybe a gift card, that's perfect. And if summer isn't fully mapped out, no sweat. Just a few anchor days. You know, plan some library visits or trips to the park. Meltdowns are normal. Everybody's tired. Even the lunchboxes. Yeah, it's coming. But hey, you're almost there. Just a few more spirit days and we're done.
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It's Ella Langley and Be Her. So why are Gen Zs and millennials moving back home? That's coming up. Forecast looking nice again today. Lots of sunshine, a little breeze. Highs at 24, comfortable, no humidity today. And a little sunshine for the next week or so, but a little bit cooler, hanging around 20. Right now it's a fresh 11 degrees. Here comes High Valley Country 105.

0: It's High Valley. Let it be me, me, me, me. Country 105. Ella Langley and Be Her. Her new track, Ella, coming to the TD Center, Hamilton, July the 16th. It is 11 degrees and the sunshine. Gorgeous out there. It's going to be another great day today, so enjoy. Turns out Gen Zs and Millennials have finally left their parents' houses, right? And now they're quitting their jobs and coming back home again for a, quote, retirement. Gen Z is shaking up the whole retirement game. Instead of waiting until they're 65, some are quitting their corporate lives after a few years and what they're calling a mini retirement. It's like a gap year, I guess. Not sure if anyone could ever afford it, but some folks are cashing out, moving back in with mom and dad. They're calling it a reset. Yeah. Let's be real. After all the hustle, who wouldn't trade a spreadsheet for a nap in a basement, right? So if you hear your kids say, Grandpa, I'm on a gap year, just know the future's now. It's kind of funny, too. Really? Can I do that now? I can't even do that now.
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Remember those? 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Yeah, it looks like squatters have built up a meth lab there in the barn. Oh, well. Here comes Dallas Smith, Country 105.

is Dallas Smith looking for a girl. Me too. 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Remember that? Here comes Dylan Scott, Country 105.

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1: Good morning. I'm RJ Broadhead. Here's what's happening. If you need gas but can hold off until tomorrow, do it. Gas prices are expected to go down about 10 cents at midnight. The Weather Network released its summer forecast, and they're calling it noncommittal and inconsistent, which means we won't likely have the sustained heat and humidity that we had last year. There will be hot days mixed with some cooler ones, and we will likely have more days with rain and thunderstorms. Provincial police arrested two people from Innisfil and charged them with almost 20 offenses following a months-long drug trafficking investigation throughout Simcoe County. Last Thursday, officers conducted a search warrant at an Innisfil home and seized a number of items, including drugs, cash, and weapons. New border measures are in place to stop the spread of the Ebola virus. Starting this week, people traveling from affected areas will need to self-isolate for 21 days. Government officials say the Ebola health risk to Canada is low. Former Environment Minister Stephen Guilbeault will be resigning as an MP. A formal announcement is expected today. In sports, Vegas swept Colorado and advanced to the Stanley Cup Final. Carolina's in Montreal tonight for Game 4. The Hurricanes lead 2-1. Canada defeated Czechia at the Worlds and will play the U.S. in the quarterfinals tomorrow. Kitchener beat Chicoutimi and advanced right to Sunday's Memorial Cup Final. The Blue Jays beat the Marlins 8-1. The series decider is this afternoon. I'll have your forecast next.
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1: Mainly sunny today with a high of 24, and we'll have a north wind that could hit 40 kilometers per hour. Tonight, mainly cloudy, a low of 9. Tomorrow, mainly sunny. We'll still have that strong north wind and a bit cooler with a high of 20 degrees. Right now, it's 13 in Alliston, 12 in Orangeville, and 11 in Shelburne. I'm RJ Broadhead. The next news, sports, and weather update is at 7 o'clock.
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There goes Kane Brown. You know, I used to party all night. Remember we used to do that? But now 9 o'clock in the evening feels like a perfectly reasonable time to completely shut down operations, right? Yeah. Close the window. Here comes thunder and rolling in with Garth Brooks, Country 105.

0: Rocks Thunder Rolls, Country 105. Good tune. Still, he says he's working on some new stuff. He wants to get a new album coming out this year. All right, that, I'll take that. It's 6:40. Hey, it's Rod West. Morning. Good to have you along. Where's the sunshine? Oh, there's still sunshine. A little overcasty skies at the moment. 11 degrees up to 24 later today. As you get older, you tend to mutter to yourself. I do that all the time. Top five list. Top five most common things people say after you turn the age of 50. For example, yeah, this scale is broken again. Have you seen my phone? How did I get that bruise? Anybody seen my car keys? And the number one thing most people say after turning the age of 50, help me find my readers. And while you're looking, my keys and my phone too. I'm losing things all the time.
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2: Brought to you by Holmes Agro, with locations in Orangeville, Reddickville, and Stayner.
3: A new report says coyotes remain top of the chart when it comes to killers of Ontario farm animals. Ontario Wildlife Damage Compensation Program says farmers lost just over 3,200 animals to the predators and received around $1.9 million in compensation. On both counts, it's a 28% increase in both the farm animals and the compensation compared to 2024. The report went on to say that the death toll of farm animals in Ontario hasn't been this high in at least a decade. The province last paid out more than 3,000 claims back in 2016-2017 with around 4,500 casualties. By headcount, sheep were the primary target of the coyotes. Over 700 animals lost to the predators, followed by cattle and then chicken as well. Meanwhile, Dufferin OPP recently had to help a calf that had become stranded after falling out of a trailer. They say they were doing general patrol in the town of Mono when the trailer's door became dislodged and the calf fell out onto the roadway. Luckily, it suffered only minor cuts and bruises. The Charolais was corralled by some passers-by as well as officers until the trailer operator could be tracked down and brought back to the scene. The calf was loaded up and returned home safely. And that's your Food and Ag Report. I'm Phil DeLand.
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A little haze over the skies right now, but nice sunrise. Sunshine later today, a little breezy. Highs at 24. That's it, no mugginess. It's going to be a comfortable day. Down to 9 tonight and sunny and only 20 tomorrow. That's going to feel pretty cool. Sunshine for the rest of the week. 11 degrees this morning with Luke Combs, Country 105.

0: kind of love we make. Yeah, Rick Lawson, Dean Brody, too. 6:51. Hey, it's Rod, you and I here on this Wednesday hump day. Kind of overcasty, haze out right now, 11 degrees, except 24 today. The walk for Alzheimer's is coming up this weekend. We need your help. 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So hopefully you can join us for a little stroll this Sunday. Check in at 9. The walk starts at 10. It's over at the Island Lake Conservation Area. 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

Florida Georgia Line getting their shine on. We plan to do the same thing later today. Yeah. So I'm at the age now where my favorite brand of clothing is whatever's in the closet, top of the pile. Yeah, that's me. Here comes the new one from Kyle McCurney, Country 105.

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2: It's Wednesday, May 27th. Good morning. I'm RJ Broadhead. If you need gas but can hold off until tomorrow, do it. Gas prices are expected to go down about 10 cents at midnight. The Weather Network released its summer forecast, and they're calling it noncommittal and inconsistent, which means we won't likely have the sustained heat and humidity that we had last year. There will be hot days mixed with some cooler ones, and we will likely have more days with rain and thunderstorms. Provincial police arrested two people from Innisfil and charged them with almost 20 offenses following a months-long drug trafficking investigation throughout Simcoe County. Last Thursday, officers conducted a search warrant at an Innisfil home and seized a number of items, including drugs, cash, and weapons. A 23-year-old from Etobicoke was charged after running a red light and colliding with another vehicle on Highway 10 at King Street in Caledon on Sunday evening. Three people were taken to hospital with non-life-threatening injuries. Another driver ran a red light at Broadway and Blindline in Orangeville on Saturday night and ended up rolling their vehicle. The driver abandoned the vehicle before officers arrived, then returned and tried unsuccessfully to steal a police cruiser. The 48-year-old woman from Woodbridge did not have a driver's license, was impaired, and is now facing a long list of charges. Earlier this month, OPP were told about musical instruments that were stolen from a storage unit in Erin almost 2 years ago. There was a tracking device on one of the stolen items that police used to execute a search warrant at a home in Brampton. Officers recovered the stolen property and also seized various drugs. A 42-year-old from Brampton has been charged. New border measures are in place to stop the spread of the Ebola virus. Starting this week, people traveling from affected areas will need to self-isolate for 21 days. Government officials say the Ebola health risk to Canada is low and no travel-related cases have been reported. Former Environment Minister Stephen Guilbeault will be resigning as an MP. A formal announcement is expected today. Guilbeault has had concerns about the Mark Carney government's rollback of Trudeau-era climate policies, including working with Alberta on a new oil pipeline. And now, here's the morning sports. The Vegas Golden Knights are into the Stanley Cup Final. They beat Colorado 2-1 to complete the sweep and will get a few days off while Carolina and Montreal battle it out. Game 4 of that series is tonight. The Hurricanes lead 2-1 and have not lost on the road in this postseason. Canada defeated Czechia at the Worlds. Now they get set to face the United States in the quarterfinals tomorrow. Kitchener beat Chicoutimi and advanced right to Sunday's Memorial Cup Final. Jesus Sanchez hit his first career Grand Slam in the Blue Jays 8-1 win over the Marlins. The series decider is this afternoon. Former Jay Eric Lauer won his Dodgers debut against the Rockies. The Yankees had a franchise first with at least two hits from every starter, crushing the Royals 15-1. Shea Gilgeous-Alexander had 32 points, leading OKC to victory in a 3-2 series lead on the Spurs. And at the French Open, Victoria Mboko and Felix Auger-Aliassime advanced to round two. I'll have your forecast next.
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2: Mainly sunny and a high of 24 degrees today. We'll also have a strong north wind. Tonight, partly cloudy, a low of 9, and mainly sunny tomorrow, a little bit cooler with a high of 20, and that north wind will be sticking around. Right now, it's 13 in Alliston, 12 in Orangeville, and 11 in Shelburne. I'm RJ Broadhead. 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

You know those Adirondack chairs? We call them Muskoka chairs. Turns out we've been using them wrong the entire time. What? Find out next. 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

0: Come on. Dierks Bentley. He's the only one. Country 105. Dierks and Luke Combs. Roger Staven. Jasidium. Next weekend, June 5th and 6th already. Yeah, Bruno Mars played there past couple nights. Yeah, without the rain. It's 11 degrees. There's the blue sky over there. The sunshine today up to 24 and not muggy. That's nice. I liked it. Enjoy. It's going to be a lot cooler tomorrow. If you're hanging out in your backyard or up the cottage, those Adirondack chairs, Muskoka chairs, we call them. Turns out we've been using them wrong all this time. Unless you're at a cottage. Most of us sit in there, you know, holding our beverage, trying to question our life choices. But this deep seat, reclined angle, famous for making people feel like, I'm sliding away. And some folks love it. Others will spend minutes just trying to get out of the chair. Making all these old person sounds. Ugh, somebody help this guy up. But chairs weren't really designed for your standard flat patios in the first place. Apparently, the chairs were designed with uneven slope grounds in mind, like cottages and stuff, right? The back legs are shorter than the front, meaning they'll sit more upright and comfortable when placed on a hill or a slight incline of some sort. Yeah, that's why they'll just dig right in. This whole time, Canadians have been aggressively reclining into these things, because, you know, next to campfires and such. Feels like we're trapped in lawn furniture quicksand.
1: I'm sinking.
0: Yeah, so put them on an angle. Put some blocks. Put them about blocks, and you'll sit normally. So basically, the chair isn't awkward. It's just because your backyard's too flat. Oh,

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Alabama, Country 105, always in a hurry. The boys started out back in the 70s. Now they're in their 70s, still touring around. Two surviving guys, Randy Owen, 76, Teddy, 74. They're actually working on some new music, hopefully coming out this year. On tour and coming to Toronto, the new Sobey Stadium, August 26. Alabama. 11 degrees in the sunshine. Thanks for joining us. Nashville Notes. Megan Patrick feeling bittersweet as she reflects on her final show of the year, letting fans know she won't be able to finish her Golden Child tour in order to focus on her family and awaiting the arrival of her first kid with hubby Mitchell Tempany later on this summer. Jordan Davis says she's glad the classic country music sound is coming back in style. As a fan of the 90s country, excited to see a more traditional sound coming back. Steel, fiddle, that kind of stuff. Takes you right back, says Jordan Davis. And Ella Langley also likes the old sound. She fell in love with Stevie Nicks, her voice, when she used to listen to her mother's Fleetwood Mac records. When mom gave me her Fleetwood Mac vinyls, I'd play those over and over every morning before school. And she still plays a lot of her songs during her shows. For example,

0: She says, listening to the vinyls, the control of Stevie Nicks' writing, and the way she, her melodies are, she realized how special she was. Ella Langley. And that's your National Notes.
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1: I'm RJ Broadhead. Good morning. Here's what's happening. The fluctuating gas prices are going down tomorrow. It's expected the price will drop about 10 cents per liter. The Weather Network released its summer forecast and calls it noncommittal and inconsistent. That translates into some hot days mixed with some cooler days, not the sustained heat and humidity that we had last year. There's also expected to be more days with rain and thunderstorms. Provincial police arrested two people from Innisfil and charged them with almost 20 offenses following a months-long drug trafficking investigation throughout Simcoe County. Starting this week, people traveling from areas affected with the Ebola virus will need to self-isolate for 21 days when arriving in Canada. Government officials say the Ebola health risk to Canada is low. Former Environment Minister Stephen Guilbeault will be resigning as an MP as early as today. Guilbeault has had concerns about the Mark Carney government's rollback of Trudeau-era climate policies. In sports, Vegas swept Colorado and advanced to the Stanley Cup Final. Carolina's in Montreal tonight for Game 4. The Hurricanes lead 2-1. Canada defeated Czechia at the Worlds and will play the U.S. in the quarterfinals tomorrow. Kitchener beat Chicoutimi and advanced right to Sunday's Memorial Cup final. The Blue Jays beat the Marlins 8-1. The series decider is this afternoon. And in the NBA, the Thunder took a 3-2 series lead on the Spurs. I'll have your forecast next.
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1: Today, mainly sunny with a north wind gusting to 40 kilometers per hour and a high of 24. Tonight, partly cloudy, a low of 9. Tomorrow, mainly sunny, we'll still have that strong north wind and a high of 20. Right now, it's 14 in Alliston, 13 in Orangeville, and 12 in Shelburne. I'm RJ Broadhead. The next news, sports, and weather update is at 8 o'clock.
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Sounds like you're casting a spell or something. Here's a new one from Evan Burris.

0: Country 105 for Niagara Falls. That's the new stuff from Evan Burson. I like that. South Side of Sober. Ella Langley at Riley Green there, too. It's 740, 12 degrees in the sunshine, getting up to 24, and no humidity coming your way. Really? Yeah. So less muggy. That's nice. But then it's going to cool off. But at least the sunshine continues for the next week or so. Look on the roads. No big deals out there. It's busy, but nothing yet. I'll keep an eye on the maps.
1: And now another useless fact.
0: 50% of us take selfies more with their dog than they do with their actual partner. Well, at least it doesn't make funny faces, right? Back in the 80s, most people could drive a stick shift. Now only about 14% of people actually learn how. You know how to do that? Try three in the tree. That's even crazier. And a coffee shop is the number one place where people leave their cell phones. Oh, that's where they went. And my sunglasses, too.
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4: A new report says coyotes remain top of the chart when it comes to killers of Ontario farm animals. Ontario Wildlife Damage Compensation Program says farmers lost just over 3,200 animals to the predators and received around $1.9 million in compensation. On both counts, it's a 28% increase in both the farm animals and the compensation compared to 2024. The report went on to say that the death toll of farm animals in Ontario hasn't been this high in at least a decade. The province last paid out more than 3,000 claims back in 2016-2017 with around 4,500 casualties. By headcount, sheep were the primary target of the coyotes. Over 700 animals lost to the predators, followed by cattle and then chicken as well. Meanwhile, Dufferin OPP recently had to help a calf that had become stranded after falling out of a trailer. They say they were doing general patrol in the town of Mono when the trailer's door became dislodged and the calf fell out onto the roadway. Luckily, it suffered only minor cuts and bruises. The Charolais was corralled by some passers-by as well as officers until the trailer operator could be tracked down and brought back to the scene. The calf was loaded up and returned home safely. And that's your Food and Ag Report. I'm Phil DeLand.
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Kate Eagleson checking in them boots. Yeah, mainly sunny today, breezy, and highs of 24. No mugginess today. Nice. Sunny and 20 and cooler for the week. Right now, we're sitting at 14 degrees with Tucker Whitmore.

0: Country 105, there's Tucker Whitmore and Brunettes. Brunettes, blondes, redheads, I'm not fussy. He's going to be playing the Boots and Hearts in August. Hey, it's Rod West, 7:49 on your Wednesday. I happen to have you along with us. Beautiful sunshine out there. It's 12, sorry, it's 12 right now, getting up to 24. No mugginess like the past couple days. It's going to feel cooler, too. The 76th annual Schaumburg Ag Fair rolls in this weekend, Friday through Sunday at the Schaumburg Fairgrounds. They got the Demolition Derby on Friday, the big grand parade marching down Main Street on Saturday. Sunday, it's all the pet and mutt show, baby shows, clown shows, ag shows. It's all happening this week. Of course, the Midway rides. Food vendors, lots of fun livestock. So check it out this weekend. The 176th annual Schaumburg Fair this weekend.
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Yeah, keeping that original cardboard box for a small appliance I bought 5 years ago is the pillar of my mental health. I'm saving it. I might need it. Here's Cameron Wickham.

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3: Good morning. It's Wednesday, May 27th. I'm RJ Broadhead. The fluctuating gas prices are going down tomorrow. It's expected the price will drop about 10 cents per liter. So if you can push the fill up until tomorrow, it will save you some money. The Weather Network released its summer forecast and calls it non-committal and inconsistent. That translates into some hot days mixed with some cooler days, not the sustained heat and humidity that we had last year. There's also expected to be more days with rain and thunderstorms. Provincial police arrested two people from Innisfil and charged them with almost 20 offenses following a months-long drug trafficking investigation throughout Simcoe County. A 23-year-old from Etobicoke was charged after running a red light and colliding with another vehicle on Highway 10 at King Street in Caledon on Sunday evening. Three people were taken to hospital with non-life-threatening injuries. Another driver ran a red light at Broadway and Blindline in Orangeville on Saturday night and ended up rolling their vehicle. The driver abandoned the vehicle before officers arrived, then returned and tried unsuccessfully to steal a police cruiser. The 48-year-old woman from Woodbridge did not have a driver's license, was impaired, and is now facing a long list of charges. Earlier this month, OPP were told about musical instruments that were stolen from a storage unit in Erin almost 2 years ago. There was a tracking device on one of the stolen items that police used to execute a search warrant at a home in Brampton. Officers recovered the stolen property and also seized various drugs. A 42-year-old from Brampton has been charged. Starting this week, people traveling from areas affected with the Ebola virus will need to self-isolate for 21 days when arriving in Canada. Government officials say the Ebola health risk to Canada is low. Former Environment Minister Stephen Guilbeault will be resigning as an MP as early as today. Guilbeault has had concerns about the Mark Carney government's rollback of Trudeau-era climate policies. And a calf that fell out of a moving trailer was reunited with its herd. It happened earlier this month on Highway 10 in Mono. Duffer and OPP were able to keep the Charlet calf calm until the driver turned around and picked it up. The calf was okay, sustaining only minor injuries. And now, here's the morning sports. The Vegas Golden Knights are into the Stanley Cup Final. They beat Colorado 2-1 to complete the sweep and will get a few days off while Carolina and Montreal battle it out. Game 4 of that series is tonight. The Hurricanes lead 2-1 and have not lost on the road in this postseason. Canada defeated Czechia at the Worlds. Now they get set to face the United States in the quarterfinals tomorrow. Kitchener beat Chicoutimi and advanced right to Sunday's Memorial Cup Final. Jesus Sanchez hit his first career Grand Slam in the Blue Jays' 8-1 win over the Marlins. The series decider is this afternoon. Former Jay Eric Lauer won his Dodgers debut against the Rockies. The Yankees had a franchise first with at least two hits from every starter, crushing the Royals 15-1. Shea Gilgeous-Alexander had 32 points, leading OKC to victory in a 3-2 series lead on the Spurs. And at the French Open, Victoria Mboko and Felix Auger-Aliassime advanced to round two. That's news and sports. I'll have your forecast next.
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3: Mainly sunny and a high of 24 today. We will also have a gusty north wind. Tonight, partly cloudy and a low of 9. Then tomorrow, mainly sunny, a bit cooler with a high of 20. And we'll still have that strong north wind. Right now, it's 14 in Alliston, 13 in Orangeville, and 12 in Shelburne. I'm RJ Broadhead. The next news, sports, and weather update is at 8:30.
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1: Having a drink around Dean Brody. Country 105, Morgan Wallen, too. Having a whiskey. That's drink, too. For breakfast? Okay, wait, save it for lunch. It's 8:12. It's Rod West. Thanks for tuning in this morning. A little breezy out there, feeling cool. 12 degrees, getting up to 24 later on today. Rode the bike in again this morning. A little fresh, layered up. It is that time of year, you have all the smells. If you ride a motorcycle, you know, yeah, you smell everything on a bike. In a car, you can just roll up your window. But coming down 124, I can smell the lilac bushes are blooming now. That's so nice. And then you smell skunk or a fox or... Oh, yeah, that's Cowfield. I can tell that one. Mm-hmm. So all the smells are out today. Ever walk out of a store without buying anything? And finally, maybe you feel all of a sudden like you committed a crime or something. Yeah, it turns out there's a whole list of these odd, embarrassing moments we all experience. A website compiled normal things we feel awkward for no logical reason. Yeah, that's our anxiety these days. Like trying to park into a tiny spot. Going to the airport, security feeling like you're a smuggler or something. Honest. And coughing in a quiet room kind of makes you feel like a villain, doesn't it? Your brain reacts like, what am I staring at? Why are you always looking at me? So next time you walk past a shoe rack or judge an awkward elevator ride, remember, everybody else is just one tiny self-conscious moment away from freaking out. Sounds like a sitcom, doesn't it? Yeah.
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Gabriel's Jordan Davis. Mainly sunny today and breezy, only getting up to 24. That's nice. That's comfortable. Down to 9 tonight and only 20 tomorrow. It is 12 this morning with Mackenzie Porter in the pickup. Country 105.

0: That's a McKenzie Porter. Pick up Jordan Davis there, too. 821. Rod, hey, you and I hanging out on this Wednesday hump day. Getting up to 24. It's only 12. And breezy. Feel a lot cooler. All right, so it won't be. You can turn off the air conditioning if you turned it on. All right. Oh, you got to like this one. New crazy diet craze. It's eating only foods from the Bible. What? Yeah. Fish, figs, lentils. Basically, you're a walking scroll of ancient snacks. For some, it's a spiritual cleanse. For others, just another viral TikTok flex. But yeah. To be honest, the Bible never mentions skipping iced coffee. So if this is a sin, it's one a lot of us are willing to drink to.
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2: Good morning, I'm RJ Broadhead. Here's what's happening. If you need gas but can hold off until tomorrow, do it. Gas prices are expected to go down about 10 cents at midnight. The Weather Network released its summer forecast, and they're calling it noncommittal and inconsistent, which means we won't likely have the sustained heat and humidity that we had last year. There will be hot days mixed with some cooler ones, and we will likely have more days with rain and thunderstorms. Provincial police arrested two people from Innisfil and charged them with almost 20 offenses following a months-long drug trafficking investigation throughout Simcoe County. Last Thursday, officers conducted a search warrant at an Innisfil home and seized a number of items, including drugs, cash, and weapons. New border measures are in place to stop the spread of the Ebola virus. Starting this week, people traveling from affected areas will need to self-isolate for 21 days. Government officials say the Ebola health risk to Canada is low. Former Environment Minister Stephen Guilbeault will be resigning as an MP. A formal announcement is expected today. In sports, Vegas swept Colorado and advanced to the Stanley Cup Final. Carolina's in Montreal tonight for Game 4. The Hurricanes lead 2-1. Canada defeated Czechia at the Worlds and will play the U.S. in the quarterfinals tomorrow. Kitchener beat Chicoutimi and advanced right to Sunday's Memorial Cup Final. The Blue Jays beat the Marlins 8-1. The series decider is this afternoon. I'll have your forecast next.
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2: Today, mainly sunny with a high of 24 degrees. We'll also have a north wind that will gust to 40 kilometers per hour. Tonight, a low of 9 degrees, and tomorrow is going to be mainly sunny and a bit cooler with a high of 20, and we will have a north wind gusting to 40 kilometers per hour. Right now, it's 14 in Alliston, 13 in Orangeville, and 12 degrees in Shelburne. I'm RJ Broadhead, and now you're up to date.
0: Rod in the morning.
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0: Brooks Nye. Kix Brooks, Ronnie Dunn, Boot Scoot and Boogie. 171, the other 172. And they just picked up an AC award for Country Duo of the Year. He says, I don't know why you guys keep voting me, but thank you. Brooks and Dunn playing the big show down in Niagara Falls this September. It's 8:39 on this Wednesday morning, Broadwest. 12 degrees in the sunshine. Thanks for waking up with us. If you're gassing up today, can you hang on till tomorrow? It's going to drop tomorrow. 20 second. Cheap gas right now. The Express up in Collingwood on first. It's $1.69. I don't know. Maybe they started already. Alston, you're still at $1.82. The Shell on 10 south of Primrose there is $1.76. Okay. Orangeville, you're still sitting around $1.80. Here in Shelburne, they didn't get the memo. Hello. The Altamar, still $1.85. Mm-hmm. I know. Gas over in Barrie is $1.83.9. Diesel's around 203. Now, they say apparently gas may drop up to 10 cents tomorrow. Because oil dropped down to like between $90 and $95 a barrel. So that dropped a couple days ago, so now the price is going to drop. So they say 10 cents tomorrow. We shall see tomorrow. So hang on, it may drop.
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beautiful spring day coming away. Mainly sunny, breezy. Getting the 24 this afternoon. No mugginess. Good. Down to 9 tonight. Cooler, only getting up to 20 with lots of sunshine all week long. Right now, we're sitting at 12 for Jess.

0: Country 105, Jess Muscular, Cheese and Knockoff. And Lady Wilson at Heart Like a Truck. It is 8:48 on a Wednesday hump day. Glad you're here. Rod, 12 degrees and breezy outside, getting up to 24 later on today. Awesome. It's Wednesday, right? Oh, it's going to be a good night. Cruising on first, the weekly classic and custom car show every Wednesday at the Canadian Tire parking lot in Orangeville. 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Yeah, go on down, take some pictures. If you find a nice one, send the pictures to me. Post it on our Facebook page. I'd love to hear, see from you. Yeah, it's tonight starting at 6, every Wednesday from 6 to 8:30, absolutely free, weather permitting. All right, go and check it out, okay? Your workday kickoff coming up next, 105 minutes of nonstop country. Before we let you go, there's always the dad joke here for you. All right. What did the sushi say to the bee? Wasabi. Wasabi. What? I actually like that one. Okay. All right, enjoy the rest of your day, and hey, thanks for the ride.
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Mainly sunny and a high of 24 today. We will also have a gusty north wind. Tonight, partly cloudy and a low of 9. Then tomorrow, mainly sunny, a bit cooler with a high of 20. And we'll still have that strong north wind.

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1: From Wasaga Beach, Rebecca Rain had exposure to country music very early in her life, drawing influences from childhood favorites like Loretta Lynn, June Carter Cash, and Patsy Cline. She's crafted her own sound that's both modern and traditional. She's been fortunate enough to serve as an opening act for some greats, including Jess Moskaluk, Megan Patrick, and Beverly Mahood. This is Rebecca Rain with Late to the Party.

Today, mainly sunny with a north wind gusting to 40 kilometers per hour and a high of 24. Tonight, partly cloudy, a low of 9. Tomorrow, mainly sunny, we'll still have that strong north wind and a high of 20.

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And if you like this clover field of flowers, I'll put all I got down to buy the land.

Mainly sunny and a high of 24 today. We will also have a gusty north wind. Tonight, partly cloudy and a low of 9. Then tomorrow, mainly sunny, a bit cooler with a high of 20. And we'll still have that strong north wind.

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4: Today, mainly sunny with a north wind gusting to 40 kilometers per hour and a high of 24. Tonight, partly cloudy, a low of 9. Tomorrow, mainly sunny, we'll still have that strong north wind and a high of 20.

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That's Blake Shelton on today's Best Country. Country 105, Matt joining you here. Hope you're having a wonderful day. You've heard of pickleball, of course, by now, but move over pickleball. There's another sport, new sport, sweeping the nation. Tell you what that is coming up. Here's Josh Stumpf.

0: Today's Best Country, Country 105. Matt with you here. It seems like anymore they're just reinventing old sports in new ways. Like pickleball, it's basically tennis, but with a wiffle ball. Or it's basically ping pong, but a little bit larger. Well, now there's something similar to all of that called padel. That's the game. And it's basically pickleball, except you play it off the walls. Fun, right? But I guess that's just racquetball, isn't it? Or squash? I don't know. They're all kind of the same. But another thing to play, and it's sweeping the nation. Padel courts are going up everywhere. So that'll be the next big thing. People will be talking to you and saying, you haven't played padel yet?
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4: Mainly sunny and a high of 24 today. We will also have a gusty north wind. Tonight, partly cloudy and a low of 9. Then tomorrow, mainly sunny, a bit cooler with a high of 20. And we'll still have that strong north wind.

0: Country 105, today's best country. Matt with you here. If you have any old parking tickets that you know you haven't paid, make sure they're paid, because there's this guy near Toronto. He had his driver's license suspended because the city of Toronto just found a 30-year-old parking ticket he didn't pay. It was from 1996. Oh, God. They're going back that far? I don't want to remember anything from 1996. I already have those photos of the terrible mullet that I had. That's embarrassing enough. Do I have parking tickets out there? Do I have kids out there I don't know about? I hope not.
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5: Today, mainly sunny with a north wind gusting to 40 kilometers per hour and a high of 24. Tonight, partly cloudy, a low of 9. Tomorrow, mainly sunny, we'll still have that strong north wind and a high of 20.

0: That's John Michael Montgomery, the guy with three names. On Country 105, today's best country, coming up just after 12 o'clock. It's our Women of Country Wednesday feature. Three great songs. Some throwback ones today. You got that to look forward to. That's coming up.
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2: Good afternoon. I'm Phil Delaney. This is not the day to fill up the gas tank. If you can avoid it, there's word that the price of the pumps will drop significantly by tomorrow morning. Experts are predicting a 10-cent drop. It's the lowest price we'll have seen in about a month. Provincial police arrested two people following a months-long drug trafficking investigation throughout Simcoe County. Last Thursday, officers conducted a search warrant at an Innisfil home and seized a number of items, including drugs, cash, and weapons, including a 9mm handgun. Two 31-year-olds from Innisfil were arrested and charged with nearly 20 offenses, most related to drug, theft, and weapons. A vehicle rolled in the area of Broadway and Blind Line in Orangeville on Saturday night just after 10. 48-year-old woman from Woodbridge got out of the vehicle before officers arrived, then returned and tried unsuccessfully to steal a police cruiser. The woman did not have a driver's license, was impaired, ran a red light, had unmarked cigarettes, and as a result is facing a long list of charges. The Weather Network released its summer forecast, and they're calling it a non-committal and inconsistent season. That means we won't likely have the sustained heat and humidity we did last year. There will be hot days mixed with some cooler days, and we will likely have more days with rain and thunderstorms. Former Environment Minister Stephen Guilbert is resigning as an MP. A formal announcement is expected today and comes after the Mark Carney government's rollback of Trudeau-era climate policies. Federal government is working with Alberta on a new oil pipeline, something the current energy minister says is necessary to control energy prices. New, broader measures are in place to stop the spread of the Ebola virus. Starting this week, people traveling from affected areas will need to self-isolate for 21 days. Government officials say the Ebola health risk in Canada is currently low. No travel-related cases have been reported. In sports this hour, the Blue Jays wrap up their series at home against the Marlins. Kevin Gausman will toe the rubber for the Jays. Toronto will then open a four-game set in Baltimore tomorrow night against the Orioles. Game four of the Eastern Conference Final is tonight. The Canadiens host the Hurricanes. Carolina leads 2-1. Game five will then be Friday in Carolina. The winner of the series will face the Golden Knights in the Stanley Cup Final. Vegas punched its ticket to the final with a sweep of Colorado last night. Golden Knights will head to their third cup final in their 9 seasons since joining the league. They won the cup in 2023. That's news and sports. Your forecast is coming up next.
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2: Mostly sunny for today, high around 24 degrees. We'll get some clouds overnight tonight, dropping down to a low of about 9. Clearing tomorrow, sunny by tomorrow afternoon, high 20. Mix of sun and cloud Friday with a chance of showers and a high of around 21. Right now in Alliston, it's 16, Orangeville 17, and in Shelburne, it's also 16. I'm Phil DeLand. 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

0: 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That was Jesse Farrell, Bobby Gentry, and Heather Rankin on our Women of Country Wednesday feature. Have your weather details coming up shortly.
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4: Mostly sunny for today, high around 24 degrees. We'll get some clouds overnight tonight, dropping down to a low of about 9. Clearing tomorrow, sunny by tomorrow afternoon, high 20. Mix of sun and cloud Friday with a chance of showers and a high of around 21.

0: Today's best country, Country 105. Matt with you here. That was the James Barker Band. They are coming to Mitchell, Ontario this September. September 26th, the James Barker Band going to be playing with the Prairie States, Mitch Zorn, Haley McNeil, Rob Fitzgerald. 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

0: Country 105, today's best country. Matt with you here. In space news today, there are plans to start working on a moon base. That's going to begin in 2028. NASA says they've ordered lunar vehicles to be delivered to the moon in 2 years, with a building and power source coming in 2029. Now, they've had vehicles up there before in the 70s. Why didn't they just leave them up there? It's a lot cheaper probably to fly up a mechanic. Maybe they're broken down. Cheaper to do that than bring up new vehicles. Anyways, I'm not a rocket scientist. What do I know? But this means that maybe someday we'll have some tourist attractions on the moon, like a nice restaurant. Wouldn't that be great? The food would be great, but probably the atmosphere not so good.
1: We're talking with Kyle Seaback, MP for Dufferin Caledon. With many private members' bills before the House of Commons during the spring parliamentary session, can you tell us your approach to deciding how you'll vote on them?
2: Yeah, private members' bills are bills initiated by individual MPs, so they're generally considered to be votes that you have a free vote on. And so I always like to look into the bill myself to understand the nature of it, but love hearing from the people that elected me and the people who didn't vote for me, right? I want to have everyone's opinion on how I should vote on these particular pieces of legislation. There's lots of really interesting ones with different ideas and concepts. So I generally send out a big mailing and ask people to tell me how I should vote on those bills.
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5: Mostly sunny for today, hitting a high of about 24 degrees. Overnight tonight, we'll get some clouds and a low of 9. Clouds will disappear tomorrow morning. Sunny tomorrow afternoon, reaching a high of around 20. And then to end the week, Friday will be a mix of sun and cloud, chance of showers, and a high of 21.

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Jordan Davis on Country 105, today's best country. Matt with you here. Bailey Zimmerman on the way. Brett Kissel coming up. First, here's Dierks Bentley with 5150.

0: Today's Best Country, Country 105. Matt with you here. I always like seeing people do amazing, almost impossible sounding things. Like a woman from the UK. Her name is Carolina, and she wants to be the first deaf-blind person to climb Mount Everest. And she's going to be using some technology, a special jacket that tells her where to go based on vibrations. So basically, she can feel her way up to the top of Mount Everest. I hope she accomplishes this. This is amazing. Because climbing Everest would be tough for a well-sighted person, let alone a blind person, right? And because all you would see is white, pretty much. Even when you're up there and you can see there's a lot of snow up there, you see this sea of white. It's kind of like an Alan Jackson concert.
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4: Mostly sunny for today, high around 24 degrees. We'll get some clouds overnight tonight, dropping down to a low of about 9. Clearing tomorrow, sunny by tomorrow afternoon, high 20. Mix of sun and cloud Friday with a chance of showers and a high of around 21.

Lies rolling wheels and shifting gears round that Jersey turnpike. Barney stopped me with his gun 10 minutes after midnight. Said, sir, you broke the limit in this rusty old truck. I don't know about that.

0: Today's best country, Country 105. Matt with you here. If you're traveling this summer, you might need to quarantine when you get back. Some new rules are saying that if you're traveling to an area hit with the Ebola virus, you'll need to self-isolate for 21 days when you're back in Canada. Yeah, there you go. And we know how that goes over, right? You tell people they have to isolate. What do? Yeah, they go out. Well, I was just getting some bread. And then I spread the Ebola to the whole community. Well, you should obey the rules. Ebola can be very serious. And a heads up if you're traveling also to Wasaga Beach. There's no Ebola there. There's just a lot of diseases, mainly sexually transmitted diseases. A lot of stuff goes on there in Wasaga Beach. I'm just saying.
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4: Mostly sunny for today, hitting a high of about 24 degrees. Overnight tonight, we'll get some clouds and a low of 9. Clouds will disappear tomorrow morning. Sunny tomorrow afternoon, reaching a high of around 20. And then to end the week, Friday will be a mix of sun and cloud, chance of showers, and a high of 21.

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That's Jordan Davis and Luke Bryan with By Dirt. Coming up, we have Cody Johnson and Carrie Underwood and George Burge and Luke Bryan. These collaborations are getting out of hand. Every song's a collaboration now. Here's Tyler Joe Miller. One person. What good is a memory?

0: Today's best country, Country 105. Matt with you here. I don't know what it is about me, but I'm always fascinated by just strange deaths. People who die in bizarre ways. Like a couple days ago, I was talking about a woman who got gored by a buffalo. You just never expect to go that way. So it fascinates me. Also, I'm one of those worst case scenario thinkers. And so now I have a fear of patio umbrellas. Because a woman down in South Carolina was just sitting on a patio. Some winds came up, blew one of those patio umbrellas at her, hit her in the face, and she died. Gosh, you have to worry about everything anymore, it seems like. Or not. This is very rare, obviously, to die as a result of a patio umbrella, but it's something to think about. If the winds pick up and you're on a patio this summer, run!
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4: Mostly sunny for today, high around 24 degrees. We'll get some clouds overnight tonight, dropping down to a low of about 9. Clearing tomorrow, sunny by tomorrow afternoon, high 20. Mix of sun and cloud Friday with a chance of showers and a high of around 21.

0: Today's Best Country 105, Matt with you here. My adult son yesterday got me thinking about something. He called me from British Columbia, where he lives, and he was asking for advice on a situation. And what do? I Googled it, and then I started reciting what Google had to say about the situation. And he goes to me, "Dad, I don't care what Google has to say. I can do that. I called to ask your opinion on something." And I thought, yeah, you're right. Isn't that ridiculous? How many times do we go to Google to get an opinion on something when we could just, you know, spew something from our life experience, which is maybe more valuable or maybe worse? It's probably the worst wisdom ever, but at least it's real.
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0: Today's Best Country, Country 105, Matt with you here. You may have seen this on the news. There was an anteater that escaped from a zoo in Taiwan. It was on the lam for several days, I think 4 days, and they finally found this anteater. I wonder what it was doing out there in the wild all that time. What was it eating? Oh, probably ants. It's right there. In the name of the animal, anteater. I suppose it eats ants?
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9: Mostly sunny for today, hitting a high of about 24 degrees. Overnight tonight, we'll get some clouds and a low of 9. Clouds will disappear tomorrow morning. Sunny tomorrow afternoon, reaching a high of around 20. And then to end the week, Friday will be a mix of sun and cloud, chance of showers, and a high of 21.

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0: Today's Best Country, Country 105. There's Shaboozy and the Bar Song. How you doing? It is a Wednesday afternoon. These are foods that are ruining your skin, according to the Food Network. 15 foods to avoid in order to have a better complexion. Right at the top of the list, donuts.
1: Forbidden donut.
0: I know. 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Come on, chips, that's what you're trying to say. Coffee, movie theater popcorn, and processed meats. If that's the top 10, I should look like Yoda. The other five include white bread, which I don't do, that's fine. Condiments, sweetened teas, mayonnaise, and energy drinks. So I don't do any of those five. So maybe not so much Yoda, maybe I look a little bit more like Phyllis Diller. Country 105 traffic.
2: Not a bad start to your afternoon commute. The slowest part of your drive right now will be the northbound 410 between the 407 and Sandalwood Parkway. Highway 9, 89, 10, and 124 in great shape this afternoon.
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2: Mostly sunny for today, high around 24 degrees. We'll get some clouds overnight tonight, dropping down to a low of about 9. Clearing tomorrow, sunny by tomorrow afternoon, high 20. Mix of sun and cloud Friday with a chance of showers and a high of around 21.

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0: Today's Best Country, Country 105, Jelly Roll's Liar. It is a Wednesday afternoon. How to annoy your coworkers. This will be a good one for you today. One person said, I changed my coworkers' desktop backgrounds to ridiculous and annoying images. Pictures of you going, neener, neener. I irritate everyone in the office when I work like a minor bird. They hate it. I understand why. I hide and scare my friend, but then she gets me back. And then lastly, one person said, I start in July and I start singing, It's Beginning to Look a Lot Like Christmas.
1: It's beginning to look a lot like Christmas.
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4: Not a bad start to your afternoon commute. The slowest part of your drive right now will be the northbound 410 between the 407 and Sandalwood Parkway. Highway 9, 89, 10, and 124 in great shape this afternoon.
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4: Mostly sunny for today, hitting a high of about 24 degrees. Overnight tonight, we'll get some clouds and a low of 9. Clouds will disappear tomorrow morning. Sunny tomorrow afternoon, reaching a high of around 20. And then to end the week, Friday will be a mix of sun and cloud, chance of showers, and a high of 21.

0: Today's Best Country, Country 105. There's Morgan Wallen and Post Malone, and I ain't coming back. It is a Wednesday afternoon. The Cadet Club, they're gathering up socks. Last couple of days for you to stop by here at the studios at 110 Centennial Road. You know, when we give away clothes that don't fit us anymore, not our style, whatever the case may be, we give away jackets, we give away coats and shirts and pants. We never think about socks. Never think about socks. 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We've got socks that somebody's given to, you know, for a birthday or Christmas, whatever the case may be. And you're going, yeah, I'm never wearing those. That's what they want. 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
3: Good afternoon, I'm Phil DeLand. Before your news, just checking your roads. Northbound 410, slow 407 through Queen Street. Highway 10, northbound, slow through Caledon. Northbound 400, seeing a slowdown through Highway 9, as well as Highway 9 between 8th Concession and Highway 27 in Schaumburg. If you see any issues on your drive, call us toll-free at 1-888-740-0105. Provincial police arrested two people following a months-long drug trafficking investigation throughout Simcoe County. Last Thursday, officers conducted a search warrant at an Innisfil home and seized a number of items, including drugs, cash, and weapons, including a 9mm handgun. Two 31-year-olds, both from Innisfil, were arrested and charged with nearly 20 offenses, most drug-related or theft or weapons. A vehicle rolled into the area of Broadway and Blind Line in Orangeville on Saturday night just after 10. The 48-year-old woman from Woodbridge got out of the vehicle before officers arrived, then returned and tried to steal a police cruiser unsuccessfully. The woman did not have a driver's license, was impaired, ran a red light, had unmarked cigarettes, and as a result is facing a long list of charges. This is not the day to fill up your gas tank if you can avoid it. There's word on the street that the price of the pumps will drop significantly by tomorrow morning. Dan McTagg, president of Canadians for Affordable Energy, says there could be a 10 cent per liter drop overnight. It would be the lowest price that we've seen in about a month. Weather Network, meanwhile, released its summer forecast, calling for a non-committal and inconsistent season. That basically means we won't have the sustained heat and humidity that we did last year. There will be hot days mixed with cooler ones, and we'll likely have more days of rain and thunderstorms. Former Environment Minister Stephen Guilbeau is resigning as an MP. A formal announcement came today and also comes after the Mark Carney government's rollback of Trudeau-era climate policies. Federal government is working with Alberta on a new oil pipeline, something current energy ministers say is necessary to control energy prices. New broader measures are in place to stop the spread of the Ebola virus starting this week. People traveling from affected areas will need to self-isolate for 21 days. Government officials say the Ebola health risk in Canada is low and no travel-related cases have been reported. In sports this hour, Blue Jays wrapping up their series against the Marlins at home this afternoon. Last check, Toronto led 2-1 late in the game. Kazuma Okamoto has a home run. Kevin Gausman got the start in this game. Toronto will then open a four-game set in Baltimore starting tomorrow against the Orioles. Game 4 of the Eastern Conference tonight, Canadians host the Hurricanes. Carolina leads 2-1. Game 5 will be Friday in Carolina. The winner of this series will face the Golden Knights in the Stanley Cup Final. Vegas punched its ticket to the final with a sweep of Colorado last night. Golden Knights will head to their third cup final in just 9 seasons since joining the league. They won the cup in 2023. That's a look at news and sports. Your forecast is next.
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3: Mostly sunny to finish our day today. Temperature steady near 20 degrees. Some clouds tonight dipping to a low of around 11. Clearing tomorrow, sunny tomorrow afternoon, high 19. And then a mix of sun and cloud to end the week Friday with a chance of showers and a high of 21. Right now in Alliston, it's 19, Orangeville 20, and in Shelburne, it's 18. I'm Phil DeLand. Now you're up to date.
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1: From Wasaga Beach, Rebecca Rain had exposure to country music very early in her life, drawing influences from childhood favorites like Loretta Lynn, June Carter Cash, and Patsy Cline. She's crafted her own sound that's both modern and traditional. She's been fortunate enough to serve as an opening act for some greats, including Jess Moskaluk, Megan Patrick, and Beverly Mahood. This is Rebecca Rain with Late to the Party.

0: Today's best country, Country 105 on the south side of Sober. How you doing? It is a Wednesday afternoon. Imagine this 911 call. A comedian and actor by the name of Laura Cleary experienced a terrifying ordeal. A 600-pound refrigerator toppled over and trapped her inside her own home. The mother of two was home alone with her two children when she noticed the large French door appliance beginning to shift after her son had climbed in it. When Cleary attempted to push the refrigerator back into place, it completely tipped forward, pinning her lower back and hips up against the kitchen island. Now, she was able to reach her phone and call 911. It took three firefighters to lift the appliance back and rescue her from her kitchen. Fortunately, medical staff confirmed there were no broken bones, just heavy bruising, and she's very sore. Now, can you imagine the 911 call to that? Yeah, can you send over some firefighters to move a fridge for me? Country 105 traffic.
1: Northbound 410, slow 407 through Queen Street. Highway 10, northbound, slow through Caledon. Northbound 400, seeing a slowdown through Highway 9, as well as Highway 9 between 8th Concession and Highway 27 in Schaumburg.
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1: Mostly sunny for today, high around 24 degrees. We'll get some clouds overnight tonight, dropping down to a low of about 9. Clearing tomorrow, sunny by tomorrow afternoon, high 20. Mix of sun and cloud Friday with a chance of showers and a high of around 21.

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0: Today's Best Country, Country 105. It is a Wednesday afternoon with Shaboozy and a little good news. What did you buy from the TV? Remember we used to do this to get those infomercials back 20 years ago? You'd buy something from the TV and it wouldn't work. These are actually things that people bought off the TV and they work. Drunkenly bought a full DVD set of Insanity Workout at 2 o'clock in the morning, but I lost 60 pounds in 2 months, so it worked. Bought the Blue Blocker sunglasses. Remember those? They blocked the blue and pretty much every other color. Wearing them was like living in a world of black and white. And then someone bought the Squatty Potty. I had to Google it to see what it was. It's a step that you put in front of your toilet bowl. Squatty Potty. Now I'm really concerned what my phone is going to be bringing up every 5 minutes. Country.
1: Northbound 410, slow 407 through Queen Street. Highway 10, northbound, slow through Caledon. Northbound 400, seeing a slowdown through Highway 9, as well as Highway 9 between 8th Concession and Highway 27 in Schaumburg.
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1: Mostly sunny for today, hitting a high of about 24 degrees. Overnight tonight, we'll get some clouds and a low of 9. Clouds will disappear tomorrow morning. Sunny tomorrow afternoon, reaching a high of around 20. And then to end the week, Friday will be a mix of sun and cloud, chance of showers, and a high of 21.

0: Today's Best Country, Country 105. There's Josh Ross in Trouble. How you doing? It's a Wednesday afternoon. The Friendship Gardens perennial plant sale is happening again for the past 25 years. Can you imagine that? Volunteers have been holding on this perennial plant sale at the Headwaters Hospital. 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It'll be happening on Saturday, 8:30 to 11. Details, of course, you can always find that on our website at country105.ca. 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
2: Good evening, I'm Phil DeLand. Before your news, just a quick check on your roads. Problems continue leaving the city. Northbound 410, heavy 407 through Sandalwood Parkway. 400 northbound, very slow. King Road through Highway 9. Highway 9 heavy both directions between the 8th concession and Highway 27 in Schaumburg. Downtown through Orangeville along Highway 10 between Highway 9 and Broadway, also slow this evening. If you see any issues on your drive, call us toll free at 1-888-740-0105. Provincial police arrested two people following a months-long drug trafficking investigation throughout Simcoe County. Last Thursday, officers conducted a search warrant at an Innisfil home and seized a number of items, including drugs, cash, and weapons, including a 9mm handgun. Two 31-year-olds, both from Innisfil, were arrested and charged with nearly 20 offenses, most drugs-related or theft or weapons. A vehicle rolled into the area of Broadway and Blind Line in Orangeville on Saturday night just after 10. The 48-year-old woman from Woodbridge got out of the vehicle before officers arrived, then returned and tried to steal a police cruiser unsuccessfully. The woman did not have a driver's license, was impaired, ran a red light, had unmarked cigarettes, and as a result is facing a long list of charges. This is not the day to develop your gas tank if you can avoid it. There's word on the street that the price of the pumps will drop significantly by tomorrow morning. Dan McTagg, president of Canadians for Affordable Energy, says there could be a 10 cent per liter drop overnight. It would be the lowest price that we've seen in about a month. Weather Network, meanwhile, released its summer forecast, calling for a non-committal and inconsistent season. That basically means we won't have the sustained heat and humidity that we did last year. There will be hot days mixed with cooler ones, and we'll likely have more days of rain and thunderstorms. Former Environment Minister Stephen Guilbeau is resigning as an MP. A formal announcement came today and also comes after the Mark Carney government's rollback of Trudeau-era climate policies. Federal government is working with Alberta on a new oil pipeline, something current energy ministers say is necessary to control energy prices. New broader measures are in place to stop the spread of the Ebola virus starting this week. People traveling from affected areas will need to self-isolate for 21 days. Government officials say the Ebola health risk in Canada is low and no travel-related cases have been reported. In sports this hour, Blue Jays wrapping up their series against the Marlins at home this afternoon. Last check, Toronto led 2-1 late in the game. Kazuma Okamoto has a home run. Kevin Gausman got the start in this game. Toronto will then open a four-game set in Baltimore starting tomorrow against the Orioles. Game 4 of the Eastern Conference tonight, Canadians host the Hurricanes. Carolina leads 2-1. Game 5 will be Friday in Carolina. The winner of this series will face the Golden Knights in the Stanley Cup Final. Vegas punched its ticket to the final with a sweep of Colorado last night. Golden Knights will head to their third cup final in just 9 seasons since joining the league. They won the cup in 2023. That's a look at news and sports. Your forecast is next.
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2: Some clouds rolling in through this evening. Temperature steady at about 18 degrees. Overnight tonight, clouds and a low of around 11. Clearing tomorrow, high 19 in the afternoon. Mix of sun and cloud on Friday, chance of showers, high of around 21 on the day. Right now it's 19 in Alliston, 17 in Orangeville, and 18 in Shelburne. I'm Phil DeLand. 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

0: today's Best Country, Country 105. There's Corey Kent in that Rocky Mountain low. It is a Wednesday afternoon. Today is National Grape Popsicle Day today.
1: Stop pushing stuff nobody wants, all right? Stop pushing stuff nobody likes, all right? Like orange popsicles. Nobody likes them, all right? Put the grape and the cherry in there and seal the box.
0: The U.S. saw a significant decline in international visitors in 2025, with travelers from countries like Germany, India, and Australia all down. It's the first time that that's happened in 20 years. Wonder why. And what's the perfect amount of sleep that you need to get each night? According to a new study, anywhere from between 6.4 and 7.8 hours of sleep would be ideal. 7.8 would be ideal. Country one.
2: Problems continue leaving the city. Northbound 410, heavy 407 through Sandalwood Parkway. 400 northbound, very slow. King Road through Highway 9. Highway 9 heavy both directions between the 8th concession and Highway 27 in Schaumburg. Downtown through Orangeville along Highway 10 between Highway 9 and Broadway also slow this evening.
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2: Mostly sunny for today, high around 24 degrees. We'll get some clouds overnight tonight, dropping down to a low of about 9. Clearing tomorrow, sunny by tomorrow afternoon, high 20. Mix of sun and cloud Friday with a chance of showers and a high of around 21.

0: Today's Best Country, Country 105. There's Nate Smith and A World on Fire on this Wednesday afternoon. Birthdays for today for May the 27th. Born on this day way back in 1911. Scary guy from the House of Wax and the Fly. Vincent Price would have been celebrating his birthday today. This one's for me. He played Detective Chin Ho Kelly in Hawaii 5-0. Kem Fong would have been celebrating his birthday today. He was born on this day in 1918. She was Catwoman in the Batman, the TV series. She was also in Barnaby Jones. Turns 91 today. Lee Merriweather celebrating her birthday today. This guy, what a great voice he had. Don Williams would have been celebrating his birthday today. He was born on this day in 39. And from Different Strokes.
1: What you talking about, Willis?
0: Willis from Different Strokes. Todd Bridges turns 61 today. You know somebody celebrating a birthday, send it to us. 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
3: Problems continue leaving the city. Northbound 410, heavy 407 through Sandalwood Parkway. 400 northbound, very slow. King Road through Highway 9. Highway 9 heavy both directions between the 8th concession and Highway 27 in Schaumburg. Downtown through Orangeville along Highway 10 between Highway 9 and Broadway also slow this evening.
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3: Mostly sunny for today, hitting a high of about 24 degrees. Overnight tonight, we'll get some clouds and a low of 9. Clouds will disappear tomorrow morning. Sunny tomorrow afternoon, reaching a high of around 20. And then to end the week, Friday will be a mix of sun and cloud, chance of showers, and a high of 21.

0: Today's Best Country, Country 105, Tony Stevens in Whiskey in Colorado. I am out of here. You have yourself a great night, all right? We will do it again tomorrow afternoon at 3 o'clock. Casey Clark and Sasha coming in next, right here on Country 105.
1: Wake up, buddy. 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

Now I know it starts with hello, and the next thing you know, you try to be nice, and some guy's getting too close, trying to pick you up, trying to get you to run. 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
2: Good evening, I'm Phil DeLand. Before your news, just take a quick check on your roads. Problems continue leaving the city. Northbound 410, heavy 407 through Sandalwood Parkway. 400 northbound, very slow. King Road through Highway 9. Highway 9 heavy both directions between the 8th concession and Highway 27 in Schaumburg. Downtown through Orangeville along Highway 10 between Highway 9 and Broadway also slow this evening. If you see any issues on your drive, call us toll free at 1-888-740-0105. Provincial police arrested two people following a months-long drug trafficking investigation throughout Simcoe County. Last Thursday, officers conducted a search warrant at an Innisfil home and seized a number of items, including drugs, cash, and weapons, including a 9mm handgun. Two 31-year-olds, both from Innisfil, were arrested and charged with nearly 20 offenses, most drug-related or theft or weapons. A vehicle rolled into the area of Broadway and Blind Line in Orangeville on Saturday night just after 10. The 48-year-old woman from Woodbridge got out of the vehicle before officers arrived, then returned and tried to steal a police cruiser unsuccessfully. The woman did not have a driver's license, was impaired, ran a red light, had unmarked cigarettes, and as a result is facing a long list of charges. This is not the day to fill up your gas tank if you can avoid it. There's word on the street that the price of the pumps will drop significantly by tomorrow morning. Dan McTagg, president of Canadians for Affordable Energy, says there could be a 10 cent per liter drop overnight. It would be the lowest price that we've seen in about a month. Weather Network, meanwhile, released its summer forecast, calling for a non-committal and inconsistent season. That basically means we won't have the sustained heat and humidity that we did last year. There will be hot days mixed with cooler ones, and we'll likely have more days of rain and thunderstorms. Former Environment Minister Stephen Guilbeault is resigning as an MP. A formal announcement came today and also comes after the Mark Carney government's rollback of Trudeau-era climate policies. Federal government is working with Alberta on a new oil pipeline, something current energy ministers say is necessary to control energy prices. New broader measures are in place to stop the spread of the Ebola virus starting this week. People traveling from affected areas will need to self-isolate for 21 days. Government officials say the Ebola health risk in Canada is low and no travel-related cases have been reported. In sports this hour, Blue Jays wrapping up their series against the Marlins at home this afternoon. Last check, Toronto led 2-1 late in the game. Kazuma Okamoto has a home run. Kevin Gausman got the start in this game. Toronto will then open a four-game set in Baltimore starting tomorrow against the Orioles. Game 4 of the Eastern Conference tonight. Canadians host the Hurricanes. Carolina leads 2-1. Game 5 will be Friday in Carolina. The winner of this series will face the Golden Knights in the Stanley Cup Final. Vegas punched its ticket to the final with a sweep of Colorado last night. Golden Knights will head to their third cup final in just 9 seasons since joining the league. They won the cup in 2023. That's a look at news and sports. Your forecast is next.
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2: Some clouds rolling in through this evening. Temperature steady at about 18 degrees. Overnight tonight, clouds and a low of around 11. Clearing tomorrow, high 19 in the afternoon. Mix of sun and cloud on Friday. Chance of showers, high of around 21 on the day. Right now it's 19 in Alliston, 17 in Orangeville, and 18 in Shelburne. I'm Phil DeLand. 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
0: The number is 1-800-990-2448. Good to have you along. On the way, it's good stuff, good feeling story. She is 108 years young.
4: Wow, that's amazing.
0: 108. We'll tell you what incredible feat she continues to do. It's a wild story.
4: Okay,
0: that's all I'm going to say.
4: Gotcha.
0: It's wild at 108. Also, another poo story, a viral video of a lady picking up her dog's poo, but putting the poo bag in someone else's garbage bin, walking up their property, putting it in, walking out. Video's gone viral. It's splitting the internet right now.
4: Yeah, the amount of times you said poo just now, it's pretty impressive,
0: the poo
4: actually.
0: Bag.
4: Yeah.
0: Her dog's poo.
4: Ew.
0: So we'll get to that.
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6: Problems continue leaving the city. Northbound 410, heavy 407 through Sandalwood Parkway. 400 northbound, very slow. King Road through Highway 9. Highway 9 heavy both directions between the 8th concession and Highway 27 in Schaumburg. Downtown through Orangeville along Highway 10 between Highway 9 and Broadway also slow this evening.
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1: Yeah, man, that's the good stuff.
0: This is where we celebrate amazing things people are doing at any age, okay? We call this the good stuff. She's 108 years old.
2: Wow.
0: Susan Young Brown. And Susan has just hit another milestone. The Delaware resident recently renewed her driver's license.
2: What?
0: And it's good until 2033. If you do the math, she can drive until she's 115.
2: Good on her. Nice.
0: This is incredible. Okay, so this is just not a story about long life. This is a masterclass in living. Okay, so Susan, born in 1918, grew up working on a farm, no electricity, no running water. Mm-hmm. She eventually graduated from Delaware State College, spent 30 years as a school teacher in a one-room schoolhouse. Her secret to defying the odds, she says she refuses to sit down and to stop moving. Three times a week, she's over at the Modern Maturity Center doing exercise classes.
2: Oh my gosh.
0: And according to Susan, she maintains something daily as well.
3: When I get up in the morning, I get down on the floor and I have an exercise routine. I think I've been doing it for the last 20 years.
0: Every day she's getting up, going on the floor at 108.
2: Wow, and getting back up
0: and
2: again.
0: Getting back yes. up again. Home.
1: Yeah, man, that's the good stuff.
0: That is wild. Just so you know, at a recent 108th birthday party, the governor showed up to celebrate.
2: Well, I should say so.
0: And this is the best part, too. Okay, so she has a dedicated parking spot out front of the facility that she goes to three Aww. Times a week to exercise. And it says on the plate, reserved for people over the age of 100.
2: Yes, okay.
0: That's so good.
2: I think if you're over the age of 100, you should be able to park wherever you want.
0: My gosh.
2: Anyway, right?
0: No kidding. What a great story. Susan Young Brown, 108 years old, still driving.
2: So good.
0: If you got a sec, go Google her. You should see how spry she is. Like when she's walking into a room, no cane, no walker, and people are just like, wow.
2: Oh, and she probably lights up a room.
0: Oh, absolutely. Yeah. Everybody actually claps when she comes in.
2: I bet.
0: Every single day. I love it. Listen, if you have some good stuff, let's celebrate it. You can contact us through our website.
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6: Some clouds rolling in through this evening. Temperature steady at about 18 degrees. Overnight tonight, clouds and a low of around 11. Clearing tomorrow, high 19 in the afternoon. Mix of sun and cloud on Friday. Chance of showers, high of around 21 on the day.

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1: Don't know about this. If you just popped in, Judge Common Sense, a video has gone viral, sparked some intense debate online. Woman walking her dog, dog poo. She picks up the dog's poo, but then walks up the driveway to dispose of the dog's poo in someone's garbage can, not hers.
2: Yeah, and that's the sticking point, right? And I know Joanna texted in, and I'll read Joanna's text just because I agree with her. She says, I've put my doggy poop bag in my neighbor's garbage, but only if it's garbage day and the can is, like, right there, you know? The sticking point, I think, with a lot of people is the fact that this lady, you know, walked up the driveway, had to go out of her way. Yes. To dispose of her own dog's poo.
1: And now that dog's poo is part of that owner's property for, let's say, another week.
2: Yeah, it could be. Absolutely. Right? It's just going to sit there
1: it's
2: in
1: just
2: the bottom.
1: Sit there.
2: Oh, it's going to stink, obviously.
1: Or on top. Ugh. We don't know.
2: Yeah, that's not good.
1: We don't know. Mm. I have a feud going on in my neighborhood right now
2: with
1: an owner of a black lab that has done some despicable things on my sidewalk.
2: Oh, no.
1: And has not even left a little note. And lo and behold, like, I have like 9 cameras.
2: Yeah.
1: Around my house.
2: Yeah.
1: Like, I know this guy. Nothing. So the feud continues. He just doesn't know there's a
2: right,
1: feud going
2: course.
1: On.
2: Yeah, it's just all in your head.
1: It's all
2: best kind of feud to have.
1: Right there.
2: Yeah.
1: Yeah. So who knows what might happen.
2: I'm so excited
1: to find out.
2: Oh, boy.
1: Yeah. Mary Lynn says, who cares? Garbage is garbage, Mary Lynn. That's not right.
2: I think it's a valid point.
1: No. No, garbage is not garbage. That's her garbage, not my garbage.
2: Yeah, okay.
1: And Mary Lynn, I respect your garbage.
2: Yeah, right.
1: I so respect your garbage. Sebastian, what do you think?
3: I don't think that's okay. I mean, I think you should use your own garbage.
1: Thank you. So you got to take your poo for the walk with your dog, right?
3: Yeah, exactly.
2: Even if it means you got to carry that poo bag blocks on blocks.
3: That's your dog, your responsibility.
1: Yeah, thank you.
3: Kind of just common sense.
1: Yeah, promo.
2: All right.
1: Let's go.
3: Yeah.
1: Let's go. All right. We appreciate you.
3: I appreciate you, too.
1: Okay.
2: Have a good day.
1: Have a great
3: you
1: day.
3: You as well.
2: See
3: you,
2: bye.
1: Bye. Country 105 traffic.
4: Problems continue leaving the city. Northbound 410, heavy 407 through Sandalwood Parkway. 400 northbound, very slow. King Road through Highway 9. Highway 9 heavy both directions between the 8th concession and Highway 27 in Schaumburg. Downtown through Orangeville along Highway 10 between Highway 9 and Broadway also slow this evening.
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0: Today's Best Country, Country 105. Okay, Judge Common Sense coming in. Perhaps viral video alert. Woman walking her dog. Dog does a poo.
1: Mm-hmm.
0: Woman picks up the poo, but then walks up the driveway of this person's driveway and puts the poo in their garbage can and walks away. Now, the debate continues. Uh-huh. Was this onside or offside?
1: Okay, so the part that's kind of sticking to me is the fact that she had to walk to go to the dumpster or the garbage can?
0: Yeah. Yes.
1: Because to me, if the garbage was out, like, you know, ready for pickup, say, and it was just an easy, like, oh, I'll just throw it in here, then I totally get it.
0: Like, if it was garbage day.
1: Yeah. But, yeah, now that you mentioned the whole, like, walking up the driveway or going on their property to throw, that's where I get a little bit icked about
0: it. And that's the debate going on right now, is that she had to go out of her way to dispose of the dog poo.
1: Yeah. I don't know. To me, it's kind of one of those things where, like, when I was growing up, I lived in a cul-de-sac.
0: Of course you did.
1: What does that even mean?
0: I don't know.
1: So I lived in a cul-de-sac, and people would use our cul-de-sac to turn around a lot. You know, they went down the wrong way, got to quickly scoot around and turn in there. And as, you know, a 10-year-old, I'd stand there with my hands on my hips.
0: Yeah, that's intimidating.
1: Yeah, I know. Knowing full well, like, hey, you don't live here. You're not coming here to visit anybody. Yeah. You're just using our cul-de-sac to turn around.
0: Yeah.
1: Like, it's one of those things that, like, it's not illegal, I don't think.
0: But you don't own the property. You're going up somebody's driveway.
1: Yeah. My point being, it's something that I get you're kind of like, hey, and you want to shake your fist at it.
0: Yeah.
1: But I don't know if it's reason to be all up in arms about it.
0: I don't know. I don't like the way this sits with me.
1: No? Really?
0: I just don't. Maria, what do you think?
2: At least she put it in the garbage.
0: You're looking at...
2: She should have put it in her own garbage, probably.
0: Yeah. I get it. You're looking at, like, the glass is half full, not half empty. I get it.
2: Yeah. Probably on this one. But, no, she should have taken it with her and put it in a different garbage because it wasn't there.
0: Now the glass is half empty.
1: Yeah. I know people don't like carrying around bags of poop, though.
2: It's a tough one.
0: Well, listen, it's your dog's poop, not my dog's poop.
2: Yeah.
0: Right?
2: Like I said, she should have really taken it and put it in a different garbage.
0: Yeah.
2: But at least she put it in the garbage.
1: Yeah.
0: That's true.
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8: Some clouds rolling in through this evening. Temperature is going to hold steady at about 18 degrees, however. We'll get a few clouds overnight tonight as it cools to around 11 for your low. Clearing tomorrow morning, nice and sunny tomorrow afternoon, high 19. A mix of sun and cloud on Friday, chance of showers, and a high of 21.

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1: Did you know that it's so easy to contact us? 1-800-990-2448. There you go. Quick draw for Casey's cash. $25 right there. Lay it on the table. Lay it on the table.
5: It's nice and shiny for you.
1: I love shiny money.
5: Me too.
1: That dull money.
5: No.
1: We're going to play with our friend Sarah coming up. And we're going to go into overtime if you just popped in. And we very rarely do this, but the response has been nutty over a viral video of a woman picking up her dog's poo, putting the dog's poo bag into somebody else's garbage.
5: Say poo again.
1: Her poo bag and from the dog's poo. Now the poo is in somebody else's poo garbage.
5: Oh, gross.
1: Yeah. Onside, offside. That's coming up.
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0: Today's Best Country, Country 105. It is another round of Quick Draw for Casey's Cash. Okay, Sarah, do you know how Quick Draw works? If not, here's how it works.
1: Okay, Sarah, you'll get five questions, and it'll be like, hey, name something that you would see at the mall that starts with the letter Q. And that's a bad example, but you might see some quintuplets
0: or Quiznos
1: at the mall. You can just shout out your answer. I will take the quickest and most acceptable answer, and you're playing against Casey, okay?
2: All right, sounds good.
0: All right.
1: Yeah, okay, here we go. Question one. Name something you'd pack on a road trip that starts with the letter H.
0: Handbag.
2: Hand sanitizer.
0: Ooh.
1: Oh my gosh.
0: Close at hand.
1: Casey got it, but man, that was a really good one, Sarah.
0: Yeah, it was.
1: You got it, Casey. Good. All right. 1-0. Quick draw. Sarah versus Casey. Question two. What's something you'd bring to a keg party? Oh, yeah.
0: Yeah. If I don't get this.
1: Come on. What's something you'd bring to a keg party that starts with the letter L?
2: Lipstick.
1: Yeah.
0: Lipstick?
1: You want to look good at a keg party, huh? Yeah, baby.
0: Lipstick.
1: I love it.
0: I'm just, because the first thing I was thinking is my buddies, and I'm like, lipstick?
1: What?
0: What?
1: No girls allowed at this keg party.
0: Brad, why do you got lipstick on? What?
1: Oh, man.
2: Don't judge.
0: Don't judge.
1: No.
0: Right, yeah.
1: Okay, question three. It's a tie game in Quick Draw. What's something you'd see well on a hike that starts with the letter A?
0: Animals.
2: Antlers.
1: Also very good.
0: Okay.
1: Both so solid. Casey just beat you to the punch there, Sarah. It's 2-1 in Quick Draw. Question four. What's something sweet you might call your significant other that starts with the letter G?
2: Girlfriend. I don't know.
1: Yeah, no. Hey, girlfriend. I love it. It's so good. It's so good.
0: Okay.
1: Okay. Tie game. It all comes down to this. Question five in Quick Draw, Casey versus Sarah. Name a feeling. A feeling.
0: This is wrong.
1: Name a feeling.
0: I don't like this game all of a sudden.
1: That starts with the letter R.
2: Resentful.
0: I was going to say ranger.
1: Ranger.
0: I'm so rangry at you.
1: Right now.
0: You make me so rangy.
1: Resentful is good.
0: Oh, wow.
1: Oh, baby. Sarah, nicely done.
2: Thank you.
0: Hey, Sarah, guess what? All I do is win,
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6: Some clouds rolling in through this evening. Temperature steady at about 18 degrees. Overnight tonight, clouds and a low of around 11. Clearing tomorrow, high 19 in the afternoon. Mix of sun and cloud on Friday. Chance of showers, high of around 21 on the day.

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1: If you just popped in, we're well into overtime with this today. A video has gone viral. Woman is taking her dog's poo bag and walking up the driveway and putting the poo bag in somebody else's garbage can and then ripping out of there.
2: Mm-mm.
1: Is that onside? Is that offside?
2: And that lady probably initially thought, I'm being such a good person. I'm cleaning up after my dog. But it's where she's putting the poop bag. That's people aren't happy about that.
1: A lot of people are saying, well, it'd be okay if it's certain circumstances.
2: Uh-huh.
1: Sean's text I got wrong because I read it way too quickly. I thought it was as a dog myself. Garbage cans in the back alley or on the street are fair game. And I'm thinking that's exactly what something a dog would text in.
2: Yeah, totally.
1: When I read it, I'm like, well, that makes perfect sense.
2: And we got to listen to the dog on this one, obviously.
1: That makes perfect sense.
2: Kind of the authority on this.
1: Yeah, but no, it was as a dog owner myself. I forgot the owner part.
2: Yeah.
1: So
2: it's important.
1: I get that. Again, a good point. Joel, what do you think?
3: Well, so if the garbage can's out by the curb, that's fine. But, like, walking onto the property, especially around here where we get, like, 30 degrees, that smell is just wild.
1: It it gets a little much.
2: Yes.
3: Yeah.
1: Joel, do you say anything to the lady?
3: I probably wouldn't.
1: Yeah.
3: Maybe a stern look, but that's probably about it.
1: I might say something. Awkward. I might say something. I might.
2: What? What would you say?
1: I don't know, guys. Yeah. Let me workshop this.
2: Okay.
1: Maybe I say, hey, lady, can you remind me if this is your driveway or mine? Because I can't remember at this point. And it seems like nor can you.
2: Ooh.
1: Okay, I can use that. I can use that. That's not bad. Hey, while you're at it, do you mind helping me get the groceries in, too? Because obviously you feel so much comfortable using my property. Well, that's good, too. I like that.
2: I like the second one's better.
1: Yeah, I think so.
2: Keep working on that one.
1: That's a good one. That's a good one, too. Since you're so comfortable being a part of my family, do you mind picking up my kid?
2: Yeah, get him to help you out while we're at it,
1: that's
2: right?
1: Good, too. That's good, too.
3: Yeah.
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0: Today's best country, Country 105. We are well into overtime with this viral video of a woman picking up after her dog, but then walking up somebody's driveway to throw the poo bag in somebody else's garbage and walking away.
1: Yeah.
0: So the debate continues. And so far, the majority of the people are saying, yeah, probably a little offside.
1: Yeah, that's a really big sticking point, right? Is the fact that she went up a driveway to drop it off into someone else's garbage. Mm-hmm. Randy texted and he said, personally, I don't see an issue. That's onside. I live next to a park and leave my bin by the curb. And yeah, it gets used all the time, but I'd rather they use it than litter the streets.
0: Okay. Yeah. I agree with that statement.
1: Yeah.
0: I don't believe people that pick up the dog poo would just leave it in the bag.
1: Right.
0: I think they're going to be either you take it with you or you dispose of it somewhere. Mm-hmm. But it's the disposing of it that is making people upset.
1: Yeah.
0: Andrea texts in, I don't like the thought of coming on someone's property. But rather, I'd rather do that in the garbage can than on the ground. Yeah, I mean, again, you're right. It's disgusting to just leave it there. So I guess it's the lesser of two evils.
1: I have a solution for everybody here. Why not just get a cat? Ooh. There you go.
0: Is that a solution?
1: I mean, I have two cats. I never have to worry about this at all.
0: No, you don't. No.
1: Just get a cat.
0: I know.
1: Come on.
0: That is an option.
1: It is.
0: I will give you that.
1: I'm just trying to help. That's it.
0: I will.
1: This is a world that I don't understand.
0: No. Well, you kind of do.
1: Picking up poop? I do.
0: Well, you looked after my dog.
1: Oh, yeah.
0: And you had to do it.
1: Man, and your dog, Opal.
0: Yes. Yeah.
1: She takes some big
0: Thank
1: poops.
0: You. She does.
1: You're
0: That's my
1: so
0: girl.
1: Welcome.
0: That's my girl.
1: That's my girl.
0: You're my girl. You're my best girl. You're my main girl. Taking all those big poos. You're my main girl. You show me those poos. Yeah. She goes right
1: They're
0: at it.
1: Huge. They're huge. And like multiple times a walk.
0: Yeah.
1: Too.
0: At least three.
1: Yeah.
0: She's That's my girl. You're the third one. Third one.
1: She's healthy.
0: Your last name's Clark. You're right. It is sweet.
1: Yeah.
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4: Some clouds rolling in through this evening. Temperature is going to hold steady at about 18 degrees, however. We'll get a few clouds overnight tonight as it cools to around 11 for your low. Clearing tomorrow morning, nice and sunny tomorrow afternoon, high 19. A mix of sun and cloud on Friday, chance of showers, and a high of 21.